0: 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We're all right.
1: Speed Up Radio Saturday night. We're on from coast to coast. Welcome to the show and happy America 250. We've got Megan Maroney checking in tonight. And before we get too far into it, congratulations to the newlyweds, Taylor Swift, Travis Kelce, married by Adam Sandler yesterday at Madison Square Garden. Epic.

Little Big Town with Pontoon, B-Dub Radio. While we're in the patriotic spirit this weekend, B-Dub's longest ride kicking off in 3 weeks. 3 weeks I get on my motorcycle and ride over 6,000 miles for Fisher House Foundation. We're close to 15 grand raised. You can get us there. B-Dub's

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5: Tonight, after a lingering shower, expect clearing skies. We'll have a few clouds, and then those should clear out too. Then we get to your Sunday. It is going to be hot and muggy. Mid-90s expected with some scattered rain and storms, especially during the afternoon and evening. I'm meteorologist Matt Standridge.
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1: Dasher with Mad About It. It's Beat Up Radio Saturday night. We're hanging with Megan Maroney tonight. It's all about the red, white, and blue, but we're also thinking a little pink, and we are on cloud nine that she's here. Can I fit any more puns into this?

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0: Happy Independence Day, America 250 tonight. It's B-Dub Radio Saturday night, brought to you by O'Reilly Auto Parts. Think O'Reilly for all your car care needs. Megan Maroney, welcome back. It's been a minute since we chatted. There's been a lot that has happened since then. Congratulations on... Did I read you sold out your entire tour in like 11 minutes? Was that an accurate statistic? Like, it sold out instantly almost.
1: I think so.
0: Yeah, the whole thing.
1: Thanks. So
0: you've been on like a rocket ship lately. Welcome back to, I guess, getting towards the top of the charts with Beautiful Things and, you know, getting ready for the peak of summer touring season. Just all the things in between that you have to do on a daily life. It's a busy time of year.
1: Yeah, but it's all fun things.
0: 100%. What's on your bucket list this summer? Like, what are you looking forward to doing the most career-wise?
1: Oh, man. I mean, I just got to play State Farm Arena twice. And that is the arena that I saw Justin Bieber at for the first time in 2013. This is my second ever concert. My first concert was Luke Bryan, but my second concert was Justin Bieber. And I just got to have two sold out nights there at that same arena. And so that to me, I'm not sure if it's gonna get better, but I know I do have, you know, two nights in Boston coming up, two nights in LA, two nights in Nashville this summer. So I think the Cloud Nine tour is just kind of consuming summer 2026 for me. And it's so exciting no matter where it is.

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4: Tonight, after a lingering shower, expect clearing skies. We'll have a few clouds, and then those should clear out too. Then we get to your Sunday. It is going to be hot and muggy. Mid-90s expected with some scattered rain and storms, especially during the afternoon and evening. I'm meteorologist Matt Standridge.
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0: B-Dub, when we rebranded the show, for lack of a better word, because that's what we did, to B-Dub Radio Saturday Night, I remember Low Cash being the very first guest with the new show, B-Dub Radio era, to use Taylor Swift's terms. But I remember you guys being the first guest, and it was on July 4th, 2020, which is wild that it is now July 4th, 2026, 6 years later. You guys got a banger of a new song with Parmalee. Preston from Low Cash on with us. Man, take me through how this this piece of awesomeness came together.
1: It's crazy, right? We were doing a show with the boys from Parmalee, and I think that particular show, they were going on at like 7:30, and so we had already said good luck. We saw them in the parking lot. We said good luck, and they were headed towards the stage, and all of a sudden, I get this text message about 7:15, and I thought something was wrong, and it's Matt, and he says, come to the bus. So we go to the bus real quick, and we're like, what's going on, boys? And they said, man, we got this crazy idea. We think maybe Low Cash and Parmalee should do a collaboration together. We were like, oh, that's a no-brainer. That sounds like a blast. So I said, let's start writing songs right when we get home. Let's see if we can write something. And one of the guys in the band said, well, we think we might have it already. And we were like, oh, well, that's, you know, the chances of that happening are probably like, I'm thinking to myself, we're probably going to end up writing one because, you know. And so anyway, he pushes play. And we're all sitting there, all four guys from Parmalee and me and Chris. And this song comes on, and it's an incredible demo that they wrote a couple years ago. And they had taken the Escape song and changed the words, the Rupert Holmes song, changed the words to a country song at kind of the tip of the hat to the 90s country stuff that we all grew up on. And we were like, oh, man. And so when the song ended, they were like, what do you think? And me and Chris were like, we're in. And so we go back to Nashville the next day, and within a week, we already had the song recorded. It was so much fun. Awesome. It was so easy. Yeah, man, our producer, their producer, everybody just jumped in. Nobody was talking about splits or money or anything like that. We were just having so much fun. And it kind of reminded me of the old days in Nashville. Just we run with something. We've got energy. We're having a blast. We all love each other. And next thing you know, we got this wild song that's doing really well.

0: 4th of July weekend.
1: That's right.
0: Alan Jackson, Chattahoochee. Man, we're going to miss him on the road, that's for sure. But what a send-off party last weekend in Nashville. Weather delays and some hitches, but they overcame them, and Alan went out with style. Got him.

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8: Tonight, after a lingering shower, expect clearing skies. We'll have a few clouds, and then those should clear out, too. Then we get to your Sunday. It is going to be hot and muggy. Mid-90s expected with some scattered rain and storms, especially during the afternoon and evening. I'm meteorologist Matt Standridge.
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What are your favorite patriotic songs? We're going to be putting them in throughout the night tonight. Got one in 6 minutes that I don't think anyone could ever not love. That's coming up.

More with Megan Maroney. It's Beat Up Radio Saturday night. She's checking in 10. But does it get any better than this song on the 4th of July? I mean, can we blast a little Lee Greenwood together? God bless the USA. Beat Up Radio Saturday night. Happy Independence Day.

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So what were you grilling today? Was it hamburgers, hot dogs? I saw someone text in at 844-358-BDUB. I think it was Jennifer in Springfield, Missouri, listening on KTTS tonight. Ribs.

0: Hey, are you our Facebook friend? 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
7: Tonight, after a lingering shower, expect clearing skies. We'll have a few clouds, and then those should clear out, too. Then we get to your Sunday. It is going to be hot and muggy, mid-90s expected, with some scattered rain and storms, especially during the afternoon and evening. I'm meteorologist Matt Standridge.
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So what were you grilling today? Was it hamburgers, hot dogs? I saw someone text in at 844-358-BDUB. I think it was Jennifer in Springfield, Missouri, listening on KTTS tonight.

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Look, I'm just going to say it. It is better to have to clean up an accident from your pets, from leaving them inside tonight, versus having to go find them. Now, keep your dogs and cats inside until all the fireworks are over tomorrow. Just saying. It's not worth having to look for them. Been there. It's B-Dub Radio Saturday night and Justin Moore. Happy 4th of July. A lot of

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7: Tonight, after a lingering shower, expect clearing skies. We'll have a few clouds, and then those should clear out, too. Then we get to your Sunday. It is going to be hot and muggy. Mid-90s expected with some scattered rain and storms, especially during the afternoon and evening. I'm meteorologist Matt Standridge.
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1: If somebody were to get your phone and go through your notes app right now, would there anything, is there something that you would be nervous about them reading? Like in terms of an idea in progress that you, you know, haven't quite worked out yet?
2: For sure. My notes app is a scary place. I actually have this thing that I've agreed to with myself to keep all my ideas that I come up with on tour, but I'm not allowed to write the next album on this tour yet because I'm trying to live in the moment. I'm trying to take all of this in without moving on to the next thing. So yeah, there's probably several ideas that will end up on my next project one day, but I'm not acting upon them. A thing that I would probably be the most scared about would be, so I've been doing this thing on tour where I have like a mirror that says something for each city. And all of those that I've come up with are in my notes, and I would hate for that to get out.
1: I like that. You're not writing, but you've got to put the idea in there at the very least. Right. Like, hey, come back to this later, you know?
2: Yeah.

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7: Tonight, after a lingering shower, expect clearing skies. We'll have a few clouds, and then those should clear out too. Then we get to your Sunday. It is going to be hot and muggy. Mid-90s expected with some scattered rain and storms, especially during the afternoon and evening. I'm meteorologist Matt Standridge.
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Actually, I kind of dig it. It's called Keeps Me Sane. 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
12: Tonight, after a lingering shower, expect clearing skies. We'll have a few clouds, and then those should clear out, too. Then we get to your Sunday. It is going to be hot and muggy. Mid-90s expected with some scattered rain and storms, especially during the afternoon and evening. I'm meteorologist Matt Standridge.
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0: It's B-Dub Radio Saturday night. You have to wonder, with Adam Sandler officiating that wedding at Madison Square Garden yesterday, did he do any gibberish? Like, I've got to see the video. I've got to see video of this. Somehow it has to happen.
2: Two tickets to a concert. 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Wondering who's going to kiss who first. You know what I'm talking about. 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It's butterflies and Bud Lights under the stars and all.

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1: What is the what's the funniest rumor you've seen about yourself online?
2: Probably that me and Kenny Chesney are dating. Like, that's crazy. That's a good one. I've seen online too. I was just in an interview earlier where, I don't know if this is online, but I think they're getting me confused with the competitive swimmer that's also named Megan Maroney, maybe. But that's not me.
1: Okay. Clearly.
2: I do no competitive swimming, just recreational.
1: I do. I'm more of a hot tubbing kind of person when it comes to water sports.
2: Hot tub, yeah. I love a hot tub. I can hit a mean doggy paddle in the ocean, you know what I mean? But there's no, I have no backstroke or anything.
1: You ever
2: like
1: done,
2: that.
1: Have you, you've seen Princess Bride, I would assume, right? Please tell me you have.
2: Nope.
1: Really?
2: Fun fact about me, I don't watch movies.
1: Oh, no.
2: Red flag.
1: All right. Well, we could have been best friends, but we'll just have to remain professional acquaintances for now.
2: Rats. I'll watch it and get back to you.
1: I'm going to take your word on that.

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9: Hope to see you there. 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
10: Tonight, after a lingering shower, expect clearing skies. We'll have a few clouds, and then those should clear out, too. Then we get to your Sunday. It is going to be hot and muggy. Mid-90s expected with some scattered rain and storms, especially during the afternoon and evening. I'm meteorologist Matt Standridge.
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12: Tonight, after a lingering shower, expect clearing skies. We'll have a few clouds, and then those should clear out, too. Then we get to your Sunday. It is going to be hot and muggy. Mid-90s expected, with some scattered rain and storms, especially during the afternoon and evening. I'm meteorologist Matt Standridge.
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B-Dub Radio, Saturday night. Happy America 250, 4th of July, Independence Day, all the above. Ice cream season is officially out of control. And honestly, I'm not judging. New survey says the average person eats 11 scoops of ice cream every week during the summer. 11. Like, that's not a treat anymore. That's basically a part-time job. Apparently, 95% of us are eating at least one scoop a week, which might be the closest this country has ever come to agreeing on anything. Cookies and cream is the favorite for pretty much everyone under retirement age, while boomers are staying loyal to chocolate. And the biggest surprise, most people would rather eat their ice cream from a bowl or a cup.

than a cone, which tells me we've all had too many cones melt down our arm in a parking lot and decided never again. What about if you put the cone in the cup? I'm just saying.

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1: Tonight, after a lingering shower, expect clearing skies. We'll have a few clouds, and then those should clear out too. Then we get to your Sunday. It is going to be hot and muggy. Mid-90s expected with some scattered rain and storms, especially during the afternoon and evening. I'm meteorologist Matt Standridge.
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Stay safe. Hopefully you still have all your fingers. I'm just saying, there's going to be somebody that's going to wake up tomorrow and realize they had a little too much to drink and play with a little too much pyrotechnics. 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
3: Tonight, after a lingering shower, expect clearing skies. We'll have a few clouds, and then those should clear out, too. Then we get to your Sunday. It is going to be hot and muggy. Mid-90s expected with some scattered rain and storms, especially during the afternoon and evening. I'm meteorologist Matt Standridge. 97.

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3: Tonight, after a lingering shower, expect clearing skies. We'll have a few clouds, and then those should clear out too. Then we get to your Sunday. It is going to be hot and muggy, mid-90s expected, with some scattered rain and storms, especially during the afternoon and evening. I'm meteorologist Matt Standridge. 97.

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3: Tonight, after a lingering shower, expect clearing skies. We'll have a few clouds, and then those should clear out, too. Then we get to your Sunday. It is going to be hot and muggy. Mid-90s expected with some scattered rain and storms, especially during the afternoon and evening. I'm meteorologist Matt Stanton.

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4: Your country weather. Tonight, after a lingering shower, expect clearing skies. We'll have a few clouds, and then those should clear out too. Then we get to your Sunday. It is going to be hot and muggy. Mid-90s expected with some scattered rain and storms, especially during the afternoon and evening. I'm meteorologist Matt.

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3: Tonight, after a lingering shower, expect clearing skies. We'll have a few clouds, and then those should clear out, too. Then we get to your Sunday. It is going to be hot and muggy. Mid-90s expected with some scattered rain and storms, especially during the afternoon and evening. I'm meteorologist Matt Stanley.

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2: Tonight, after a lingering shower, expect clearing skies. We'll have a few clouds, and then those should clear out, too. Then we get to your Sunday. It is going to be hot and muggy. Mid-90s expected with some scattered rain and storms, especially during the afternoon and evening. I'm meteorologist Matt Standridge.

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11: Tonight, after a lingering shower, expect clearing skies. We'll have a few clouds, and then those should clear out too. Then we get to your Sunday. It is going to be hot and muggy. Mid-90s expected with some scattered rain and storms, especially during the afternoon and evening. I'm meteorologist Matt Standridge. 97.

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3: Tonight, after a lingering shower, expect clearing skies. We'll have a few clouds, and then those should clear out, too. Then we get to your Sunday. It is going to be hot and muggy. Mid-90s expected with some scattered rain and storms, especially during the afternoon and evening. I'm meteorologist Matt Stander.

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4: Tonight, after a lingering shower, expect clearing skies. We'll have a few clouds, and then those should clear out too. Then we get to your Sunday. It is going to be hot and muggy, mid-90s expected, with some scattered rain and storms, especially during the afternoon and evening. I'm meteorologist Matt Standard.

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3: Tonight, after a lingering shower, expect clearing skies. We'll have a few clouds, and then those should clear out, too. Then we get to your Sunday. It is going to be hot and muggy. Mid-90s expected with some scattered rain and storms, especially during the afternoon and evening. I'm meteorologist Matt Standridge. 97.

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Quitman, DeKalb, Newton. 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

of the coast, remember five for beach, you and me. That sunset, cliffs by the sea, and the night rolled in. And you still talk about that moon that I can't recall.

The National Weather Service in Jackson has issued a severe thunderstorm warning for southwestern Noxubee County in east central Mississippi, Kemper County in east central Mississippi, southeastern Winston County in east central Mississippi, eastern Neshoba County in east central Mississippi, until 6:15 a.m. Central Daylight Time. At 5:14 a.m. Central Daylight Time, severe thunderstorms were located along a line extending from near Minnewaya to near House, moving east.

30 miles per hour. Hazard, 60 miles per hour wind gusts and quarter-size hail. Source, radar indicated. Impact, hail damage to vehicles is expected. Expect wind damage to roofs, siding, and trees. Severe thunderstorms will be near Damascus, Bluff Springs, and Preston around 5:20 a.m. Central Daylight Time. Liberty around 5:25 a.m. Central Daylight Time. Golson around 5:35 a.m. Central Daylight Time. DeKalb and Blackwater around 5:40 a.m. Central Daylight Time. Scuba and Porterville around 6 a.m. Central Daylight Time. 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
1: Good morning for the National Weather Service. We have a severe thunderstorm warning in effect this morning till 6:15 a.m. for Kemper County, the entire county, along with Neshoba County, the eastern portion. Also, southwestern Noxubee and the southeastern portion of Winston County. Just a bit ago, a severe thunderstorm was near Nanawaya and House, moving east around 30 miles an hour. This is a pretty, as you look at it on radar, pretty long thunderstorm, and it's covering a pretty substantial area this morning, including the town of Liberty, also DeKalb and Blackwater. You're going to be seeing this storm here in the next 5 to 10 minutes. And at 6 a.m. this morning, Scuba in Porterville, be bracing for this storm again. Once again, the National Weather Service office has issued a severe thunderstorm warning for all of Kemper County, southwestern Noxubee County, southeastern Winston County, and eastern Neshoba County until 6:15 this morning. Winds could be up to 60 mile an hour gusts, and there could be some quarter size hail within the storm. Stay tuned for further updates this morning. 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

0: Rare diamond sweepers, they were making the equivalent of like a nickel per carat sound.
1: The environmental and human cost of mined diamonds. Then,
2: 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If we looked at that historically, we would see a median age closer to 30.
3: Why are so many Americans delaying their first home purchase? I'm Marty Peterson.
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1: Have you ever heard the phrase, a diamond is forever? The slogan's fairly recent in human history and was coined in 1947 by the London-based diamond giant De Beers. Today, the company and its partners are still big players in the field, accounting for roughly one-third of global rough diamond production by value. De Beers primarily mines for diamonds in four countries, South Africa, Canada, Botswana, and Namibia. In South Africa, the northwestern coastal portion of the country has been a huge diamond mine since 1925 and was closed off to the public until recently. The ravaged land left behind by mining operations reflects the toll of this trade. One such type of mining is open pit or open cast, which create large circular pits in the earth. In eastern Siberia, Russia, the now-defunct Mir mine is as deep as 5 football fields and can be seen from the International Space Station.
0: It really looks like this kind of like hellish game of chutes and ladders. There are just these multiple levels of dirt tiers within this pit, connected by bridges and ladders and ropes, and predominantly boys and men are being lowered by ropes tied to their bodies to a subsequent level to sweep the littoral at the next level looking for diamonds and things.
1: That's Matthew Gavin Frank, a professor at Northern Michigan University and the author of Flight of the Diamond Smugglers, a tale of pigeons, obsession, and greed along coastal South Africa. Frank traveled to this region to learn more about the trade. He spoke firsthand with local diamond miners and some of the people who work for De Beers to oversee the mining.
0: When I was there, diamond sweepers were making like the equivalent, it was commission-based, so they were making the equivalent of like a nickel per carat sound.
1: Frank says that this commission-based pay could feed a small family on a cheap cornmeal-based diet. However, this life is rooted in struggle instead of stability. Mining is very dangerous work, and in addition to the open pit method at the surface of the earth, there are also underground diamond mines.
0: The miners would be working underground, and they would be working in chambers that were so tight that they would chip away at rock that was oftentimes mere inches from their bodies. And because they were charged with squeezing themselves into crevices so tight to chip away with their pickaxes, at the end of their shifts, there were these ghostly parades of human-shaped depressions left in the rock, like these hard outlines of the men who had previously labored there.
1: Deep sea mining is another popular method off the coast of South Africa and Namibia. Large ships head out equipped with long hoses that drop down into the water and disrupt massive parts of the seabed.
0: What the these hoses vacuum up. It's taken into just kind of the bowels of the ship. And there's a crew there that sifts through

0: basically all of the dregs that's sucked up from the seafloor. And then there are independent diamond divers who just go down there in scuba gear with their own little vacuum hoses and vacuum along the seafloor and comb through the slurry later on looking for diamonds as well. So folks have gotten creative.
1: There's also illicit diamond trades that have grown too as workers attempt to smuggle out found diamonds in any way possible in order to make extra money. This includes strapping diamonds to trained carrier pigeons that can fly out of mines.
0: Even folks who are laboring for De Beers, even the security guards, the mine security under De Beers' employ, are involved in smuggling diamonds. So the pigeon method was just one of many well-known methods of smuggling, and it was frankly one that I found most interesting, but it was also one of the most rudimentary and one of the easiest ways to smuggle diamonds out.
1: For much of the 20th century, the people of this region relied on the formal and illicit diamond trade, but starting in 2007, De Beers deemed the area to be overmined and started slowly pulling out. With the lack of work and the land destroyed, many South Africans left in search of a new life.
0: A lot of folks didn't have any place to go. Their families had been there since the 1920s or 1930s. So these are multiple generations of families who labored for the corporation. And so not only is this all they knew, this is all their parents knew and all their grandparents knew oftentimes as well.
1: The infrastructure De Beers built in these regions has slowly crumbled over time, and the people left living there have tried to retool these ghost towns in any way possible.
0: When they started downscaling and pulling out, they started providing absolutely nothing. And so some of the pit mines that have since been abandoned, the city mothers and fathers are now thinking about turning those into hazardous waste dumps. And making money in that particular way, however awful that is for the environment as well. There's a proposal to make a prison from the old mining worker dorms.
1: The human and ecological toll of diamond mining is clear. Yet corporations like De Beers work hard to paint a different picture.
0: They're now perpetuating like the very unscientific rhetoric that the land that they disturbed on the Diamond Coast of South Africa since 1925 has been so thoroughly ravaged that it is somehow magically reverted to what De Beers calls a pure state and pure Namaqualand territory, ready to regenerate itself, which it just totally isn't. And they're actually trying to prevent the indigenous Khoisan population from moving back onto the land and farming it, because they're accusing the indigenous Khoisan population of destroying or redestroying the land because of their grazing animals, their farm animals, are going to redestroy the plants that De Beers feels they want to, you know, plant there. So De Beers just is blocking the indigenous population from moving back onto their homeland.
1: It's true that a diamond is forever, but what's the true cost behind the symbol of love? When lab-grown diamonds are an option, why are natural diamonds still in demand? To learn more about this topic, check out Matthew Gavin Frank's book titled Flight of the Diamond Smugglers, A Tale of Pigeons, Obsession, and Greed Along Coastal South Africa. Also, head to viewpointsradio.org to find archives of past shows and guests. And for more behind the scenes, follow Viewpoints Radio on Instagram, X, and Facebook. 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
4: 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But with home prices climbing and inventory shrinking, today's starter homes don't look like they used to. But before we dive into how this market's changed, let's start with a simple question. What exactly is a starter home?
5: Now, there's no single universal definition of a starter home, but it's typically a home that's maybe one or two bedrooms. Some people view a starter home as a home that has 1,400 square feet or less. So it's generally a smaller home that's more affordable, less costly than other homes on the market. And it's usually the home that one first buys when one becomes a homeowner for the first time.
4: That's Dennis Shea, Executive Vice President of the Bipartisan Policy Center. This concept first took off after World War II, when millions of veterans returned home, got married, and started having kids. As a result, the U.S. faced a severe housing shortage. And developers started mass-producing modest, functional homes designed specifically for first-time buyers. And while the idea of a starter home has remained largely the same ever since, the ability to actually afford one is a different story.
5: What has changed is that there are fewer and fewer starter homes being constructed. From the end of World War II through the 90s, starter homes are a significant percentage of new home construction, but since the Great Recession of 2007-2008, starter homes have become a smaller percentage of overall home construction for a variety of different reasons.
4: One reason Shea points to is current zoning and land use policies. He explains that these rules often give developers a stronger financial incentive to build larger, more expensive homes, instead of the smaller entry-level options many buyers need.
5: You can start with zoning and land use requirements, which require often large lot sizes. So it makes more sense to build a larger home on a large lot size property. Regulatory requirements restricting housing density, restricting smaller units on properties zoned for single family. You see also regulatory costs being built into the cost of a house. The National Association of Home Builders estimates that regulatory costs add 25% to the sale price of a home and 40% to the sale price of an apartment, but 25% to the price of a single family home. So it makes more sense when you have all these built-in costs for builders to build a larger home to have a higher profit margin.
4: The shortage of new starter homes has also driven up the cost of existing ones. According to research

0: Search from Realtor.com, the typical starter home price jumped from about $190,000 in 2019 to nearly $293,000 in 2024. At the same time, mortgage rates have also risen sharply from the historic lows seen during the pandemic. As a result, the income needed to afford one of these homes has more than doubled nationwide. For some adults, this shift has turned what was once a common young adult milestone into a goal that's far out of reach.
1: When we look at first-time homebuyers today, their median age is now 40. If we looked at that historically, we would see a median age closer to 30. So frankly, they're losing out on a lot of housing wealth in that 10-year difference, but they have different expectations for that property as well when they go into the buying market. We see largely that first-time homebuyers today are more likely to be white, non-Hispanic homebuyers. We do see first-time homebuyers today do have higher incomes than we have seen historically, and they are more likely to use financial assets. So they have stocks, they have 401ks that they can rely on to help them into homeownership, and that's a different profile than we would have seen historically.
0: That's Jessica Louts, Deputy Chief Economist at the National Association of Realtors. Like she mentioned, today's first-time buyers look very different than they did one generation ago. Not only are they older, but they also tend to have higher incomes and are more likely to want a single-family home in the suburbs rather than a small condo or townhouse near a city center. At the same time, many would-be buyers are facing financial hurdles like student loan debt and rising childcare costs. These expenses can make it harder to save for a down payment and can push the goalpost for home ownership farther back.
1: Unfortunately, when someone purchases at 40, that means that they've lost out on $150,000 of lost wealth gains because they would have been spending that time paying down their mortgage and watching that home price increase, and that would have given them the wealth over that 10-year period.
0: And for those who do manage to break into this challenging market, it often comes with a lot of sacrifices.
1: If we look at successful homebuyers, what we know is many of them take advantage of government programs, low down payment options. They explore neighborhoods that are perhaps untouched. They know that they can build on that housing equity and make housing trades at a later time. And we also know that they're making many financial sacrifices to get into homeownership. Often they're teaming up in unexpected ways too. So purchasing with a roommate or in a multi-generational home so that they can come into homeownership and build that housing equity and perhaps live independently later on.
0: With many young people worried they'll never become homeowners, what's the solution? Both Shea and Louts say the answer begins with building more smaller homes, townhouses, and condos. From there, Shea says that zoning and land use policies need to be loosened so builders can construct a greater variety of homes. There also need to be more state and federal programs that create pathways for average Americans to move from renting to buying. Shea adds that manufactured homes could also play an important role in expanding access to home ownership.
2: There are provisions in the 21st Century for Road to Housing Act, which would encourage the production of more starter homes. For example, there's a provision that amends the federal definition of a manufactured home to allow a manufactured home to be built without a permanent chassis. This permanent chassis requirement, you know, envisions manufactured homes being mobile as opposed to what they are in reality today. Manufactured homes are built in a factory and then are shipped to their permanent foundation, so you don't need this permanent chassis necessarily. So reducing that permanent chassis requirement or eliminating it could reduce the cost of a manufactured home by $5,000 to $10,000, according to some estimates. And manufactured housing is already a good source of affordable housing that could be purchased by a household seeking to own something for the first time.
0: These changes wouldn't just make housing more accessible, but could also shift the way young people think about home ownership entirely. Many have watched their parents and grandparents buy a home with far fewer barriers and now find themselves questioning whether that same milestone is still within reach. By addressing affordability and supply, these changes could rebuild confidence in the market for the next generation.
2: Well, some of the data I've seen have shown some discouragement among younger people that they aren't going to be able to buy a home like their parents and grandparents did. Home sale prices have increased by more than 50%.

0: percent since the pre-COVID era. And of course, incomes have not kept up with that increase in home sales price. So there is a sense of discouragement among Gen Z and older millennials about their ability to own a home. So what we need to do is find ways to increase supply, to get more supply out there, to help push out more affordable homes available for sale so that people can get on that first rung of home ownership.
1: 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Our studio manager is Jay Silvers. I'm Marty Peterson.
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8: This is Viewpoints Explained. I'm Ebony McMorris. When you're sick for what seems like forever, it's easy to want something stronger than rest and fluids. For many people, that something is an antibiotic. However, for most of the most common illnesses, it's the wrong tool. Antibiotics treat infections caused by bacteria and don't work against viruses that cause colds, the flu, more sore throats, and many cases of bronchitis. If a doctor doesn't prescribe one, it doesn't mean they're doing less, but that an antibiotic wouldn't do much. The more urgent problem is what happens when these medicines start losing power against the infections they're supposed to treat. In recent years, the CDC has reported a sharp rise in a highly drug-resistant bacteria known as NDMCRE. These germs can lead to pneumonia, bloodstream infections, urinary tract infections, and wound infections. They're extremely hard to treat and can be fatal. That's why it's so important to reduce the use of antibiotics when you can. Every unnecessary prescription makes it easier for bacteria to adopt and develop a resistance to every strain of available antibiotic. So the next time you're sick, it's worth asking what kind of infection your provider thinks you have and what warning signs to look out for if you're not improving. The goal isn't to avoid antibiotics at all costs, but to help make sure they'll still work when you really need them. That's Viewpoints Explained for this week. More in a moment.
9: Welcome to Culture Crash, where we examine what's new and old in entertainment. It's a rare treat when fans of an artist are given a look behind the curtain. Art is often best enjoyed without full context of what an artist's exact intentions and processes were behind a given piece. But after decades have passed, what could be more fun than going back and learning more about a book, movie, or TV show that truly matters to you? Stephen King fans were given just that kind of rare treat earlier this year when Caroline Bix published Monsters in the Archives: My Year of Fear with Stephen King. Bix serves as the Stephen E. King Chair in Literature at the University of Maine, a role that led

0: her connecting with King himself and bringing him in to talk with students at his alma mater. Their initial conversations gave way to a project that became Monsters in the Archive. Primarily a scholar of William Shakespeare, Bix is used to diving deep into a text, conducting literary analysis and truly interrogating what a piece of art means. With Monsters in the Archive, Bix turned her academic rigor toward some of King's most iconic early works, including The Shining, Carrie, Pet Sematary, Salem's Lot, and Night Shift. Bix was given access to various versions and drafts of each work, and she used her scholarly eye to analyze what King changed, reframed, and kept exactly the same across various drafts of his work. The resulting book is a truly exhilarating way for King fans to go back and see some of his most iconic villains, settings, and descriptions in a new light. Carefully considered and full of unique insights, Caroline Bix's book Monsters in the Archive is a remarkable reminder that true art is made with intention and takes hard work, and that Stephen King has written a lot of incredible stories. I'm Evan Rook.
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97 OKK with the very best in Southern gospel music. We just heard from the Inspirations and When I Wake Up to Sleep No More. Good morning, Scott Wiggins here playing the best in Southern gospel music. Will you like it back to back? And in just a little bit by request, we thank you so much for making us a regular part of your Sunday morning routine. And we do this every Sunday morning from 6 until 8. We've got information coming up for you on the Gospel Greats program kicking off at 8 a.m. But we've got a lot of Southern gospel music to play for you this morning. Coming up in just a few minutes, we've got music from, let's see, the second half quartet. But first, here are the Dove Brothers in a song called I Recall. You heard it here on Sunday Morning Gospel with Scott Wiggins here on 97 OKK.

97 OKK, you just heard from the second half quartet with I'm in the Shadow. And at 97 OKK, we've got 13 minutes after 6 a.m. We've got music from Legacy 5 coming up in just a few minutes with I Know the Sweet Voice of the Shepherd. But first, hear the Booth Brothers with a song straight out of your hymnal, Because He Lives.

0: 97OKK, you just heard from Legacy 5, and I Know the Sweet Voice of the Shepherd. Before that were the Booth Brothers and Because He Lives. Stay tuned, we've got music from Joseph Habedank, Gold City, and the Mylon Hayes family, all coming up next. By the way, request lines are now open, 601-693-3697. 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
4: We have a mix of partly cloudy skies this morning. Most of us are fairly dry. As you're headed out the door, there could be a spotty sprinkle. Better chances for rain will pop up later this afternoon and evening. Scattered showers and thunderstorms will spark as temperatures climb to the mid-90s, feeling like it's up to 104 degrees. I'm meteorologist Matt Stenders. 96.

97 OKK, you just heard from Joseph Habedank with Tell the Devil. And at 97 OKK, we've got 626 on the clock. And request lines are still open at 601-693-3697. That's 693-FM-97. We'll be playing our first requested songs in the next segment. We've already got a few, and we've got room for more. Coming up in just a few minutes, we've got the Mylon Hayes family with Carrie, the Glorious Gospel. But first, here's a classic from Gold City and Windows of Home.

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We do this every Sunday morning from 6 until 8. The request lines will be closed just shortly after 7, so go ahead and make your plans. Give us a call. Let us know what you want to hear. We've got another requested song coming up from the Happy Goodman family in just a few minutes called The Eyes of Jesus featuring Sister Vestal Goodman. But first, there's a group we're going to play for you now called the Down East Boys. The Down East Boys are going to be in Meridian this coming Saturday night. They'll be at Coker's Chapel Church, and tickets are available now. You can get those at Coker's Chapel, Queen City Medical Equipment, A&A Glass, Hickory Pickin', and the Red Goat General Store. You can also call 601-416-1630. Ticket prices go up $1.25 if you order them by phone, but they're $10 if you go to one of the venues and pick those up. They're $15 on Saturday, so make your plans now to go there. Second Mile will be joining them as well. We'll be hearing from them a little bit later in this program. But again, that's going to be on Saturday, July the 11th. Doors open at 5. The show starts at 6. And Coker's Chapel's located at 3042 Jeff Davis School Road here in Meridian. They'll also take up a love offering at the show. Make your plans to be there. It's going to be a great one. Here are the Down East Boys now with a song called Hey, There's a Song for That. You heard it here on Sunday Morning Gospel with Scott Wiggins on 97 OKK.

97 OKK, the Down East Boys, and there's a song for that. They'll be joined by Second Mile at Coker's Chapel Church this coming Saturday night. Make your plans to be there. Going to be a great, great show. We'll give you more information a little bit later, and also music from Down East and Second Mile coming up in the 7 o'clock hour. Speaking of songs coming up, here is your request for the Happy Goodman family. In the eyes of Jesus, McCamey Legacy is coming up next here on 97 OKK.

0: 97 OKK, the McCamey Legacy with the Rising of the Sun. And it's 6:48 here at 97 OKK. Got music from Mark Trammell Quartet, Still Standing After the Storm, Justified Quartet, and the Perrys all coming up next here on 97 OKK.
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97 OKK, you just heard from the Mark Trammell Quartet with Still Standing After the Storm. It's now 6:53. We've got more great gospel music on the way. I Know It Was the Blood from the Perrys will be coming up in just a few moments here on 97 OKK. But first, we've got a song from the Justified Quartet called Long Live the King. You heard it here on Sunday Morning Gospel. It's Scott Wiggins right here on 97 OKK.

Mississippi and West Alabama. This is your hometown country, 97.1 WOKK Meridian. Butler, Stonewall, Union. 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

97 OKK, you just heard from the Gaither Vocal Band with the Star Spangled Banner. And, of course, I want to say a happy 4th to all of you out there. Of course, it is now July the 5th. It is the Lord's Day, and we're going to celebrate Him today here at 97 OKK, where it's now 3 minutes after 7 o'clock. My name's Scott Wiggins. We do this every Sunday morning from 6 until 8. Then we're going to hand it over to Rodney Baucom in the Gospel Greats. So you'll want to stay tuned for that. That will kick off at 8 a.m. this morning. And let's see, we've got coming up, I don't have a preview for it, so I'll just have to go in there and check it out and let you know what's going to be happening. It's probably going to be a patriotic edition, so I'll verify that for you, but I'm pretty sure that's what we've got coming up for you at 8 o'clock. Then tonight at 6 p.m., Richard Ferg's 4 hours of the best in Southern Gospel music. Thanks so much for joining us for this week's edition of Sunday Morning Gospel. Got a big concert coming up on Saturday night at Coker's Chapel Church. They're located at 3042 Jeff Davis School Road. Second Mile will be in concert with the Down East Boys. They're going to be starting up at 6 o'clock. The doors open at 5. Make your plans to be there. Tickets are only $10 in advance. Go ahead, get those tickets now. You can get those at Coker's Chapel, Queen City Medical Equipment, A&A Glass, Hickory Pickin', and Red Goat General Store. You can also get those tickets by calling 601-416-1630. Just bear in mind, those tickets will be $1.25 extra for processing over the phone. But they're going to be $10 in advance. If you wait till Saturday, they're going to be $15. They'll be taking up a love offering as well. Go ahead, make your plans to be there. It's a great venue, great congregation. They would love to see you. And also, great concert. Second Mile is always great. Down East Boys are on fire. They've had some great music over the last few years. If you've never seen the Down East Boys in concert, you need to go. You will receive a blessing. It's great. And, of course, it's always great to see Second Mile in concert as well. They'll be singing songs like this one. A song called One Stone. Down East Boys coming up next with Beat Up Bible.

97OKK, the Down East Boys with Beat Up Bible. They're going to be in concert this coming Saturday night. They'll be at Coker's Chapel Church on 3042 Jeff Davis School Road here in Meridian, along with Second Mile and live worship experience. $10 tickets in advance. If you get those tickets now, 10 bucks. Best deal in town, y'all. And you can get those at Coker's Chapel, Queen City Medical Equipment, A&A Glass, Hickory Pickin', and the Red Goat General Store. You can also get them over the phone at 601-416-1630. They're $1.25 extra per ticket if you order by phone due to credit and debit processing. So go ahead and make your plans to be there. If you wait till Saturday, they're $15. There will be a love offering in addition to the tickets. So be aware of that and make your plans to go and see them live in concert at Coker's Chapel. And that's going to be coming up again this Saturday night. And the doors open at 5. The show starts at 6. 97OKK, it is 7:11. We've got two more requests. Request lines are closed. Thanks to everyone who called in. We've got Heroes of the Faith coming up in just a moment from Legacy 5. But first, here's your request for Charles Johnson and the Revivers with Rough Side. You heard it here on Sunday Morning Gospel, 97OKK.

0: 97 OKK, you just heard from Legacy 5 by request, Heroes of the Faith. Before that, you heard Charles Johnson and the Revivers and Rough Side. Thanks to everyone who called this morning. We've got Remembering the Loved Ones featuring music from the Tribute Quartet coming up next here on 97 OKK.
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3: We have a mix of partly cloudy skies this morning. Most of us are fairly dry. As you're headed out the door, there could be a spotty sprinkle. Better chances for rain will pop up later this afternoon and evening. Scattered showers and thunderstorms will spark as temperatures climb to the mid-90s, feeling like it's up to 104 degrees. I'm meteorologist Matt Standridge. 97
4: 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And it's time now for Remembering the Loved Ones here on 97 OKK. This week, we've got the Tribute Quartet singing a song called That Heavenly Home. What heavenly home? You know the one we're talking about. It's the one where Jesus resides. And that is our great hope. In fact, the Bible refers to it as our blessed hope that we will see the Lord Jesus Christ one day. And if you've been bought by His blood, you are part of His family, you will have a place around His throne. And that is what makes this segment so wonderful, that we can present it to you, that for those of you who have Jesus Christ as Lord of your life, you have a place in heaven. No matter what happens to us here on earth, no matter what troubles, no matter what trials, no matter what tribulations, we have a wonderful heaven waiting for us. If you do not know Jesus as your Lord and Savior, well, I've got some great news for you. He died to save you just like He did die to save me. And He will save you right now if you'll confess to Him that you need a Savior, that you're lost and you are a sinner, that you need salvation. You can't do it on your own. He'll do it. If you'll just ask Him, Lord Jesus, save me, make me who I need to be, make me a new person. He'll do it. He'll move in your heart and life. He'll give you a new lease on life.

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For Remembering the Loved Ones, here's the Tribute Quartet, That Heavenly Home on 97 OK.

0: 97OKK, you just heard from Squire Parsons and the Broken Rose. Stay tuned. We've got music from The Guardian, Sold Out Quartet, and Palmetto State Quartet. 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

97OKK, The Guardians with Kick Up My Heels and Sing. 97OKK, 7:38 on the clock. We've got music from Palmetto State Quartet coming up in just a few minutes with When It Pours, God Reigns. But first, here's the sold-out quartet with Holy Spirit Come.

0: 97 OKK Palmetto State Quartet, When It Pours, God Rains. Stay tuned. We've got Triumphant Inspirations and the Down East Boys coming up next.
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97 OKK, the Triumphant Quartet with Going There. Coming up in just a few minutes, Down East Boys ready to leave. But first, a classic from the Inspirations and A Rose Among the Thorns, the number one song from 1977 here on 97 OKK.

97 OKK, a classic from the Inspirations, A Rose Among the Thorns. Stay tuned for Rodney Baucom and the Gospel Greats, and it'll be the Independence Day edition coming up in just a moment. We've also got Richard Ferguson's Sunday Night Gospel. Going to leave you with a song from a group that's going to be in Meridian coming up this July 11th on Saturday night at Coker's Chapel Church, along with Second Mile. And the doors open at 5. Concert starts at 6. You can get tickets at the Coker's Chapel Church. Also, Queen City Medical Equipment, A&A Glass, Hickory Pickin', and the Red Goat General Store. You can also call 601-416-1630. Tickets are $10 in advance, $15 the day of the show, and they'll also be taking up a love offering. Look forward to seeing you there at Coker's Chapel this coming Saturday night with Second Mile and this group, the Down East Boys, ready to leave. Have a great week.

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0: That's Seth Elby of Southbound launching our program with our national anthem, the Star Spangled Banner. Today we celebrate 250 years of America, the land of the free and the home of the brave. Our featured group is Ernie Haas and Signature Sound with music from their new patriotic album, America, Land of Hopes and Dreams. But in Ernie Haas fashion, he has designed the album into a performance program.
1: It's called America, Land of Hopes and Dreams. It's a patriotic program. It's not a political program. And so it was just a wonderful night. And then I guess the subtitle of the project should be, You're Gonna Sing. Because it's like every song, the crowd just knows and sings them. And so we put this project and this show together knowing full well that, 2026 was going to be a big year, and a lot of challenges and a lot of ups and downs and things that are going on in the culture. And so the answer isn't to shy back. The answer is to lean into the things that make America great. And music can be dividing, but with this show, it's not. It's a very healing thing.
0: That's Ernie Haas. The album is packed with 16 cuts and a variety of musical styles.
1: We start off with a medley. You feel like you're on Main Street USA in Disney, And it's just Yankee Doodle Dandy and all those quintessential American songs. This land is your land, this land is my land, down by the old mill stream where I first met you. And then I start off by saying, America has always had its music. America's always had its hopes and dreams. And these are the songs that people sing who are still dreaming and hoping in America.
0: That's Ernie Haas, and here's Ernie Haas and Signature Sound with the Land of Hopes and Dreams medley.

0: Land of Hopes and Dreams medley. That's Ernie Haas and Signature Sound. This group has had extensive travel around the world and carried the banner of America and Christ to many nations.
1: Here's what I've lived, so this is my experience. Whether we're in South Africa, India, Australia, Amsterdam, Latvia, Budapest, Hungary, you know, wherever we are, this has been my experience. The people come up and say, we love you. Thanks for coming. We pray for you. We pray for America. We love America. God bless America. 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And when the first couple of times that happened, you know, I was at like Faroe Islands, some small little island off the coast of England. 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

0: 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America is the, you know, is the light.
1: The Turning Haas, the new album, has a big variety of songs, including

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4: We have a mix of partly cloudy skies this morning. Most of us are fairly dry. As you're headed out the door, there could be a spotty sprinkle. Better chances of rain will pop up later this afternoon and evening. Scattered showers and thunderstorms will spark as temperatures climb to the mid-90s, feeling like it's up to 104 degrees. I'm meteorologist Matt Standridge. 97
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0: Welcome back. It's our July 4th celebration. Here are the Hoppers with We Are.

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0: Mountains Were Made to Climb. That Sunday Drive with Taranda Bean. On the Bible Tones new project, Sound the Alarm, they have a song called Freedom's Never Free. Here's Nathaniel Chapman.
1: Lyrically speaking, it begins with the idea that U.S. troops, whether domestic or abroad in foreign lands, have sacrificed themselves for our freedom. And it reflects upon that, and then it takes a little bit of a shift to Christ hanging on the cross and dying for our sins. But regardless of whether it's our friends, neighbors, sisters, brothers, cousins, nephews, whatever, who have donned the uniform and went over and fought battles to keep us safe, or our Christ, our Redeemer, and our Savior. But either way, freedom has always came with a price, and this song really nails that point home.
0: That's Nathaniel Chapman, and here are the Bible Tones with Freedom's Never Free.

0: never free. That's the Bible Tones. 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I'm Rodney Baucom, and you're listening to The Gospel Greats. Happy Independence Day.
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6: Hey, everybody. This is Clint Brown with Southbound, and we are honored to share this song with you, God Bless the USA. We know that a lot of artists have covered it. Lee Greenwood wrote it many years ago, and everyone knows this song. So we knew we wasn't putting out a song that no one had ever heard, but we just put a little bit of touch on it, a Southbound touch, and hopefully it brings honor and an appreciation to those that have laid down their lives for all of us to experience the freedom that we have. And I know, speaking for myself, for Jody, and for Seth, part of Southbound, we pray every day that God would bless the USA, and especially those that constantly and have in the past put themselves in harm's way for us to experience the freedom we have. We hope you are blessed with this song, God Bless the USA.

0: 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Our featured artist on our patriotic program is Ernie Haas and Signature Sound with music from their new album, America, Land of Hopes and Dreams. Ernie says he's witnessed some unity develop when they present the patriotic program.
1: I think if you can get Americans singing together again, God can do some wonderful things. And I want them to sing hymns. I want them to sing about Jesus. I want them to sing those songs. But there has to be a jumping on spot. And man, when we start the show and we start singing, "This land is your land, this land is my land," they sing. It's just like a mass choir. And so I think there's people sitting out there every night that didn't come thinking they were going to sing, but they couldn't help it. And then they find themselves probably singing together in harmony with somebody that they probably would never live in harmony with. So I love all the things that are happening in the show that hopefully will translate to after they leave the show.
0: That's Ernie Haas, and here's Ernie Haas and Signature Sound with "This Land Is Your Land."

0: This Land Is Your Land. That's Ernie Haas and Signature Sound. Their young bass singer, Christopher Taylor, actually has a Cuban heritage. In the program, Ernie connects This Land Is Your Land with another great patriotic song with a testimony from Christopher.
1: And it's just a great part of our program at the very end of the first act, right before we sing God Bless America, the old Irving Berlin song. I'll say to the crowd what I just said to you about people all over the world saying, we love America, God bless America. And I tell that story and I say, and then it's never been more personal to us than when Christopher joined the group. And then Christopher will share his testimony, how they had to flee Cuba because of the persecution to Christians by Fidel Castro. And he says, although we're proud of our Cuban heritage, we are so proud to be American. And that's all he says. And the place, you know, they just can relate to that, because at some point in our ancestry, we've all had to make that choice that, hey, let's go somewhere where we can live in freedom and with the hope and the dreams that we can build a life, we can build a family.
0: That's Ernie Haas. And here's Ernie Haas and Signature Sound with God Bless America.

0: Yes, and signature sound with God Bless America. It's our celebration of 250 years of America. We have more patriotic music coming up. Stay with us. More flag waving ahead.
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0: Welcome back. Our patriotic friend Jonathan Wilburn has some inspiration for us in just a moment. Here's Legacy 5 with It's Still the Cross.

0: It's Still the Cross. That's Legacy 5 from their album Faith and Freedom.
1: Hi, folks. This is Jonathan Wilburn. I'm so thankful to be living in America today. Happy 4th of July, and may God bless you on this 250th year celebrating faith, family, and freedom in the greatest nation on earth. Many men and women have fought, bled, and died because they thought freedom was a worthy cause. And I'm thankful today that we still have men and women all around the globe who are fighting for that very freedom. God bless America and God bless you. Happy 4th of July, and may we have 250 more years of faith, family, and freedom based on the Word of God.
0: That's Jonathan Wilburn, and here he is with a battle hymn of the Republic.

Jonathan Wilburn with a battle hymn of the Republic. That'll make you stand up and cheer. We have more wow moments like that ahead in hour two as we celebrate 250 years of America. I'm Rodney Balcom. Happy 4th of July from all of us at the Gospel Greats.

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0: Neil Diamond classic, America, done by Ernie Haas and Signature Sound on the new project called America, Land of Hopes and Dreams. This country is a land of law-abiding legal immigrants. One of those is bass singer Christopher Taylor.
1: In this new patriotic album, my favorite song would be Michael, Roll Your Boat Ashore. I love the message of faith, hope, and being guided safely home. It also reminds me of how blessed I am to be able to live in America. My grandparents had to flee Cuba in 1961 because of Fidel Castro. They were searching for freedom and for a better life. Because of the sacrifices that they made, I have the opportunity to live, work, worship, and pursue my dreams in this country. And that is why the songs of freedom in this new album are just so special to me.
0: That's Christopher Taylor. The song is called Michael, Row Your Boat Ashore. Here's Ernie Haas and Signature Sound.

0: Dakota Shore. That's Ernie Hassan's signature sound. Doug Anderson was part of the original group. He left to begin a solo career, but he's back and he's loving his time with the group. He talks about one of his favorites on the new Patriotic project.
1: Hey, everybody. This is Doug Anderson with Ernie Hassan's signature sound. And I guess my favorite song on the Patriotic Americana project is Bridge Over Troubled Water. Even in times of tragedy, America's always had a song to heal us and bind us together. And to be able to sing that song and watch the reactions of the people of all different generations just thrills my soul. Of course, July 4th is always a great time for family and friends to get together. And we always love our time together with hot dogs, hamburgers, watermelon, any chance just to be together and celebrate America and celebrate family. We're all about that.
0: That's Doug Anderson, and here he is with Bridge Over Troubled Water.

0: Bridge Over Troubled Water, that's Ernie Haas and Signature Sound. Coming up, let the festivities continue with some new songs from Chosen Road. I'm Rodney Balcom, and you're listening to The Gospel Greats.
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4: We have a mix of partly cloudy skies this morning. Most of us are fairly dry. As you're headed out the door, there could be a spotty sprinkle. Better chances of rain will pop up later this afternoon and evening. Scattered showers and thunderstorms will spark as temperatures climb to the mid-90s, feeling like it's up to 104 degrees. I'm meteorologist Matt Standridge. 97 OKK,
0: the Gospel Grid. Welcome back. Our spotlight artist this week is Chosen Road. Jonathan Buckner, Zach Alvis, Tyler Robertson, Chris Stockwell, and Bradley Parsons. Mostly known in the bluegrass circles, but these are men of faith, and I think you'll enjoy their music. Zach Alvis talks about the title track of the new recording, American Morning.
5: So I grew up in a really small town in southern West Virginia. I think we've actually only got one red light there, and I know a lot of you all know what I'm talking about. And our title cut of our new record, American Morning, the song on there, gosh, it really just is an amazing song that takes you back right to those small towns, right to those dirt roads, the grassroots districts of America. And I hope it just puts you in the mind of sitting on your porch watching an American Morning.
0: That's Zach Alvis, and here's Chosen Road with American Morning.

0: That's Chosen Road. Bradley Parsons plays guitar and sings with the group. He points to one of his favorites on the project.
1: When we were looking at songs for the record, I came across one called Life in America. And it immediately piqued my interest because it was one written by one of my favorite songwriters, Harley Allen. Harley had written several country hits and bluegrass hits, and he just had a way of making the listener visualize and connect with his lyrics. And when we listened to the song, we connected to it immediately, and I think people connect with it as well.
0: That's Bradley Parsons, and here's Chosen Road with Life.

0: in America. That's Chosen Road from their new recording, American Morning. Jonathan Buckner highlights one of the great patriotic songs on the project.
1: You know, this song, Freedom's Never Free, it has always been personal to me. It was recorded by Phillips, Craig, and Dean shortly after the movie Saving Private Ryan came out. And Dan Dean shared with me the story behind the song. His father was part of the D-Day invasion, and after seeing the American cemetery in Normandy in the movie with those white crosses stretching across the hillside overlooking the sea, he wanted to help tell that story through a song. As Dan and I talked, we realized that our family shared something really special. My grandfather also landed at Normandy on D-Day. In fact, it happened on my grandfather's birthday. He would go on to spend more than 36 years serving our country, seeing combat in World War II, Korea, and Vietnam. And growing up, I watched a man who understood something that many of us only talk about. Freedom isn't free. And my grandfather, he had seen that cost firsthand. So every time that we sing this song, I think about men like my grandfather and Dan's father. I think about the sacrifice that they made so that future generations could live in freedom. But for me, this song points to an even greater truth that my grandfather also knew. The freedom that we have in Christ wasn't free either. It came at a cost. Jesus willingly gave his life so that we could be forgiven and set free. That's why the song gets me every time that we sing it. It's a reminder that the greatest freedoms we enjoy, both as Americans and as believers, were paid for by someone else.
0: That's Jonathan Buckner, and here is Chosen Road with Freedoms Never Free.

0: 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I'm Rodney Balcom, wishing you a happy 4th of July.
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0: Welcome back. We'll wrap things up with Ernie Haas and Signature Sound in just a moment. The song Home on the Range was also known as the unofficial anthem of the American West. The group Carolina brings it out today. Here they are with Home on the Range.

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That's Carolina. America, Land of Hopes and Dreams is our featured project today from Ernie Haas and Signature Sound. Ernie says the project is more than a celebration of our past. It's a reminder of our shared heritage and the enduring belief that the blessings we enjoy as a nation come from the hand of Almighty God. It reflects the hope, perseverance, gratitude, and faith that have carried America through 2.5 centuries. Here's Ernie Haas and Signature Sound with Every Day.

0: every day. That's Ernie Haas and Signature Sound. Ernie says that America still is the land of hopes and dreams. He is hoping and dreaming for revival in America.
1: I really hope there's a spiritual awakening, and that it's more than just waking up. Revival is repenting and being humble enough, not just one political party, but just as a society, just be humble enough and say, we've lost our way. I'm not going to fight for my way. It's like what they said to Abraham Lincoln. We better pray God's on our side during this. He says, no, we better pray that we're on God's side. You know, and so throughout history, you'll find a lot of things that have happened where people thought they were really, God was on their side. And so I know I'm not trying to be some splicing words and being, you know, coy here. I'm trying to say that there is God's plan. There is God's way. There's what God wants. I'm not going to say that I know that. I have glimpses of it. I'm humble enough to say I've missed the mark. We need God, and we need his divine guidance. If there is a true repentance, there can be a revival. Instead of just a spiritual awakening and trying to say, well, we need to have more unity and love, and we need to be more togetherness and more peace. Those are great things. But those are the things that the Enlightenment stole from Christianity. And all those things are in a person. It's not as the late Tim Keller would say, it's not a foolproof plan. It's not an airtight system. It's an airtight, foolproof person. It's Jesus. And so as Christians, we need to keep that in focus and find ways to connect. You know, you want people to know Christ. But music's a good way to get on the same page. And, you know, you got somebody singing. Then I got this hat that we sell. It's got the American flag with the cross of Christ in the middle of it. And I wear that when I fly. And, you know, people look at me and go, what's that about? I said, let me tell you something about Jesus. Because he changed everything for me. He's still changing things for me. And then just to share my testimony. The Bible says in Revelations that in the very end, we overcome by the blood of the Lamb and the word of our testimony. Nobody has my testimony except me. And so just remember those things. I hope the music will cause America to repent, and that each person would calm down and really go deep with God and his son and his spirit, and leave the rest to him. You know, if anybody wants to get in a big argument and fight, I'm going to give the reason for the hope within me, but I'm not going to fight. You know, that's, I think of Peter, man. I think I would have probably been like that when they came to get Jesus. He grabbed that sword and like, let's go. And Jesus is like, this is not how we do it. This is not how it's going to happen. And so I just want to be very, very careful, because there are times of action. There are times when we defend our family and we lock our doors and things that are reasonable and that are just common sense. But as a collective, as Christians, in light of everything that's happened, let's get back to the basics of the gospel. And who cares about the style of music? Who cares about all these things we've been majoring on, these little minor things? Let's get back to Jesus, what he did, and what that means for us.
0: That's Ernie Haas, and here is Ernie Haas and Signature Sound with America the Beautiful.

0: America the Beautiful, Ernie Haas, and signature sound from the new project, America, Land of Hopes and Dreams. Coming up, the big group sing from Day Wind Records and a song that Jim Brady wrote that proclaims truth is marching on.
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0: Welcome back. Our patriotic program continues with a family of Day Wind artists who got together in the studio to record a patriotic song together. Billy Blackwood talks about the experience.
9: There are no words really to describe how much fun this is, but deeper than that, how meaningful this is. Just to be a part of something that glorifies the Lord, and you get to hang with your tribe and, you know, be a part of it is such an honor. Just glad that I get to come and hang out. I told several of them already, I probably place more value in just the fact that we're doing this together than actually what the project is. As great as that is, there's something about getting together with people that you know, that you share a mission with.
0: That's Billy Blackwood, and here are the Day Wind artists with The Patriot's Dream.

0: Patriot's Dream, the Daywin family of artists. On that same album called Patriot's Dream, Jim and Melissa Brady recorded a song that Jim Brady had a hand in writing.
1: As we celebrate the 250th anniversary of the Declaration of Independence, I'm reminded of the day Tony Wood, Barry Weeks, and I sat in a writer's room and began to write the song Truth is Marching On. Our goal was to write a lyric that reminded us all that neither doubt nor disbelief changes the truth. The truth is, we are still a nation that is blessed with the unalienable rights of life, liberty, and the pursuit of happiness. While there are those who oppose Christianity, the truth of God's word still remains. God is love. He is still calling us to his heart, and his truth is marching on, and it will not be stopped.
0: That's Jim Brady, and here he is with Melissa. Truth is marching on.

0: Truth is Marching On. That's Jim and Melissa Brady. And that'll wrap things up for the program today. I hope you enjoyed all of the patriotic music as we celebrate 250 years of America. If you have a request for a future program, please feel free to reach out to us on our 24-hour request line at 800-452-1473. Again, that's 800-452-1473. Coming up next week, we'll sit down with Jason Crabb.
1: I just love the music I grew up on. I love the music that God brought me to him through.
0: Jason has a new recording out that is wall-to-wall Southern gospel.
1: This is my heritage. This is my heartbeat.
0: I'm Rodney Balcom. Thank you for listening today. Remember, the gospel is the good news. Let's all strive to know him and to make him known. And we'll look for you again next week right here, Lord willing, with more of the Gospel Greats.
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It's F-I-T with a Z, and it's time to play the hits. Welcome to the most impactful countdown in country music. This is the Country Top 40 and the Let Freedom Sing 4th of July weekend. Hope you've had an amazing holiday weekend so far. I'm coming to you loud and proud from deep in the heart of Texas, ready to celebrate 250 years of America. America! And I'm ready to count down the biggest country hits in the world, so kick back, load up your plate with some hot dogs and potato salad. Pour your favorite drink. Let's keep this celebration going. Of course, last week, it was Ella Langley at the top for the second week in a row with Be Her.

0: Last weekend, Ella Langley's Be Her was sitting at the top of the countdown, number one. But the big question is, does she make it two weekends in a row at number one? Or is somebody ready to take over the top spot? There is only one way to find out. So we got to kick off this countdown right now. Let freedom sing.
1: Number 40.
0: You're going to love this one. The Lubbock, Texas-based Flatland Cavalry makes their CT-40 debut right now.

0: back.
1: Kicking things off at number 40 on the countdown, it's Flatland Cavalry from Lubbock, Texas with Never Coming Back. First time these guys have ever cracked the CT40 countdown. And I know for a fact because they sent me a message on Instagram. They are partying in Lubbock, Texas this weekend. So let's give them a big old Fitz welcome to the family. And it is 4th of July weekend. We're doing Let Freedom Sing. And I'd say that's one heck of a way to light the fuse. Up right now, Jackson Dean checking in number 39 with Make a Liar.
2: I ain't coming to your house.

Dean hanging on at number 39 this weekend with Make a Liar. And you got Fitz playing all the hits on the Country Top 40 with a really cool story behind this next song. Kevin Power says this song wasn't easy to write. He and his co-writer spent hours chasing ideas before somebody asked one simple question. Who taught you how to move on? And then the whole room stopped. And then they knew they had it. That became the heartbeat of the song. As we celebrate CT40's Let Freedom Sing weekend, here's one that's going to light up your speakers. Kevin Powers and Shaboozey coming in hot at number 38 with Move On.

0: Kevin Powers and Shaboozy remain at number 38 again this week with Move On. Still plenty to come as we celebrate CT40 with Fitz's Let Freedom Sing Weekend. And we're working our way toward the biggest song in country music. But first, Stephen Wilson Jr. shares the best advice he's ever gotten from a shirtless hillbilly. And I'm going to tell you something right now. You got to trust me. Sometimes the best life lessons come from the folks who couldn't care less what anybody thinks. So don't go anywhere. Stephen Wilson Jr. is hanging with me next.
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8: Your country weather. We have a mix of partly cloudy skies this morning. Most of us are fairly dry. As you're headed out the door, there could be a spotty sprinkle. Better chances for rain will pop up later this afternoon and evening. Scattered showers and thunderstorms will spark as temperatures climb to the mid-90s, feeling like it's up to 104 degrees. I'm meteorologist Matt Standridge.
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0: Parker McCollum and Killing Me with another weekend at number 37 on the countdown. And if you've ever wondered why Stephen Wilson Jr.'s music hits a little bit different, it's because he writes about the people who made him who he is. And his dad was one of those guys who'd do anything for anybody. He could fix anything, you know what I mean? Just a good old boy. And as you're about to hear, he also provided a whole lot of material. Check this out.
1: Well, my dad loved helping people, and I inherited that from him. And, you know, he would love that he's helping so many people. I always joke he would give the shirt off his back if he was wearing one. And he was one of those hillbillies that was shirtless, you know, like 60% of the time.
2: That's right.
0: I wish I could take off my shirt 60% of the time. But that's why we love him. He is so unique. Stephen Wilson Jr. up right now with Gary, number 30.

0: There's Gary from Stephen Wilson Jr. on CT40's Let Freedom Sing. Hope you're having a great weekend. He was number 36 last week and now number 36 again this weekend.
1: Hey, it's Ashley McBride. Have a happy and safe 4th of July.
0: Thank you, Ashley. And you definitely got to be somebody when somebody like Garth Brooks invites you to become a part of the Opry family. But Ashley McBride fits that mold to the T. And she's up right now this weekend, number 35, with What If We...

What If We Don't from Ashley McBride, extending her stay at number 35 by another week. You got Fitz playing all the hits, playing the songs hotter than the grill in your backyard right now. And you know, Chase Matthew built this thing the hard way before he even signed a record deal. He already had millions of fans, hundreds of millions of streams, and he was selling out shows on his own. But he says there came a point where he knew he needed another.

their gear to reach country radio and the mainstream. And the good news? He says Warner never tried to change who he is. They just helped him get there. And now he's living that dream, hearing his songs on country radio while staying true to himself. At number 34, here's Chase Matthew with Holden.

Chase Matthew doing another weekend at number 34 on the Country Top 40 with Fitz. And don't forget, at the bottom of the hour, check this out, y'all. A very, very special moment in my life. I'm going to be singing Proud to Be an American with the Lee Greenwood. That's the one. And I'm proud to be an American. That one. We're going to sing it together. I can't wait for you to hear it as we continue with the Stephenville, Texas songwriting machine, Hudson Westbrook. Stepping up to number 33 with the song he wrote with his producer, Lucas Scott, and co-writer, Bo Bailey. Here's Hudson with Painted You Pretty.

0: Westbrook right there with Painted You Pretty, holding on tight at number 33 again this week.
1: Hey everybody, it's Hudson Westbrook. Have a happy and safe 4th of July.
0: Thank you, Hudson. And I think we are all having a great weekend celebrating America's 250th birthday so far. But I just have to take the patriotism to the next level, if you don't mind. In just a couple of minutes, I'm going to share one of my most American dream come true bucket list country moments. We're going to invite a musical legend in to sing one of the most American songs of all time. And I'm going to join him at the mic. I got a very special CT40 Let Freedom Sing Spotlight coming up.
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And I hate to say it, but we're fresh out of fireworks, too. 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Still got 32 of the biggest songs in country music to play you on CT40's Let Freedom Sing. 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

Prophet, Long Live Country, spinning a repeat week at number 32. And I got to watch Shane perform at his very first arena show at Dickies Arena in Fort Worth, Texas. And you should have saw his face when he was standing in this massive arena. Such a cool moment. And another amazing debut on our hands right now from the Reverend Roll himself, Mr. Jelly Roll. And the number 31 song, it's called Hands Up. Yeah.

0: That's a brand new debut called Hands Up from Jelly Roll, checking in at number 31. And welcome to CT40's Let Freedom Sing. It's the point in the show where we usually introduce a brand new artist or a brand new song from a known artist. But in the spirit of celebrating all the most patriotic parts of America for her 250th, we're going to do something a little bit different this week. Your CT40's Star Spangled Spotlight featuring Mr. Lee Greenwood and myself. That's right. All brought to you by T-Mobile. If you've lived in America for more than about 15 minutes, chances are you know every word to God Bless the USA. You know, it's one of those songs that feels like it's always been part of our country's story. But Lee Greenwood actually wrote it in the early 80s because he wanted to put his love for America into a song that could bring people together. And ever since, it has become the soundtrack to 4th of July celebrations and patriotic moments all across this great country. So when Lee Greenwood stopped by the CT40 studio recently, there was no way I was passing up the chance to sing a little of it with the man himself. Check this out. And God bless the USA.
1: And I want

Yes, we did it. One of my country bucket list moments of a lifetime. That was Lee Greenwood and myself performing a live version of God Bless the USA for You right here on CT40's Let Freedom Sing. And I hope you enjoyed it. All brought to you by T-Mobile.

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1: All right. 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
1: Thanks for hanging out with us on the Country Top 40 with Fitz. CT40's Let Freedom Sing. And I do want to say this right now. Look outside your window. The freedom you are experiencing at this moment was brought to you by the proud men and women who served this country. And don't you ever forget it. Thank you so much for everything you've done and sacrificed. Hope you're having a fantastic 250th birthday, America. Wherever you're listening, we're just getting warmed up. And we've still got 30 songs left before we reach number one.
3: Number 30.
1: Kicking up the dust on the second hour of the countdown. Here's Blake Shelton with Let Him In Anyway.
4: Ain't it

Such a powerful song. I love it, Blake. Blake Shelton's Let Him In Anyway. Hanging on at number 30 for a second straight week. And you know, just behind every great artist is somebody who believed in them long before the rest of the world did. And for Russell Dickerson, that's always been his wife, Kaylee. She stood by him through the tough years and has even helped bring his music videos to life. More than his biggest fan, I would say she's been his teammate from day one. And that's what it's all about. And number 29, here's Russell Dickerson doing his WrestleMania on CT40's Let Freedom Sing with Worth Your...

and I'll make it worth your while. Russell Dickerson going up to number 29. And check this out. Another big event coming up for Alexandra Kay later this month. The TikTok viral sensation turned country music superstar. She's going to be opening up the night for John Party at Kid Brewer Stadium out in Boone, North Carolina. For now, she's taking the CT40 main stage by storm at number 28 with Straight for the Heart. Ready?

0: Straight for the Heart from Alexandra Kay with her third week in at number 28. And now it's one of my favorite parts of the countdown where we honor the ladies in this world who deal with life head on and with fire in their eyes. And there ain't nothing stopping our CT40 Fierce Female. 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
1: No.
0: And on this Independence 250th birthday of America, we're celebrating a woman who's proving that courage can change the world. Her name is Alana Asak Hurley, and she's an Alaskan Native leader who spent years standing up for her people, protecting the environment, and making sure future generations have a voice. And her work just earned her one of the world's highest environmental honors, the Goldman Environmental Prize, often called the Green Oscar. And she's doing her part to make Alaska and keep Alaska beautiful. And here's what makes this even more incredible. For the first time ever, every single winner this year was a woman. Talk about leading by example. So here's to Alana Hurley and to every woman who's making the world a little bit better, one brave step at a time. The human heart can do anything. And she's proved that to the entire world. She's got a heart like a truck.

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6: We have a mix of partly cloudy skies this morning. Most of us are fairly dry. As you're headed out the door, there could be a spotty sprinkle. Better chances for rain will pop up later this afternoon and evening. Scattered showers and thunderstorms will spark as temperatures climb to mid-90s, feeling like it's up to 104 degrees. I'm meteorologist Matt Standers.
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10: From Liberty, Missouri, all the way up to Freedom, Pennsylvania. We're playing you the hits this weekend on CT40's Let Freedom Sing. And my name is Fitz. I'm the dude playing those hits. With a guy who apparently used to love shooting bottle rockets when he was a little kid. Yes, he says bottle rockets are his jam, and he will be shooting them off this weekend. Matter of fact, I think he's doing it right now. He just sent me an Instagram. Riley Green, he's got number 27 with Think.

Riley Green making a move. Think as you drunk. Climbing two spots this weekend to land at number 27. And if you're celebrating CT40's Let Freedom Sing 4th of July weekend, just remember, maybe don't take song titles as life advice, if you know what I mean. As we keep this countdown rolling, Graylin James has been building some serious momentum with one of my favorite titles on the charts. Checking in, number 26, here's Water at a Wedding.

climbing up to the number 26. That was Graylin James with Water at a Wedding. And you got Fitz playing all the hits. And our next artist grew up about an hour outside of Nashville in Tullahoma, Tennessee, making his commute to Nashville a very easy one. But these days, Dustin Lynch spends his days on his 600-acre farm in northeast Tennessee. If he's not there, he is flying in his airplane. Dustin Lynch, easy to love. He's got

0: Dustin Lynch going up 2 to number 25 with Easy to Love.
1: This is Lainey Wilson, back to Fitz, playing the hits.
2: Country Top 40. Yeah.
0: Thank you, Lainey. We love you, girl. And broadcasting and streaming to you loud and proud, deep in the heart of Texas, playing you the sounds of freedom this weekend with a very interesting collaboration. Lainey Wilson and John Mayer. They have number 24 with Phone.

0: Wilson and John Mayer. Did you ever think you'd see a day where John Mayer would be going country? Jumping up to number 24 with phone, keys, wallet. You know, we all have those moments where we look back and think, man, if I only knew then what I know now. So I asked John Party what he'd tell the younger version of himself, you know, the guy chasing a dream with a whole lot of grit and not much else. And his answer was simple, very, very honest, and probably something that we could all stand to hear. Check this out.
1: I would just be tough on him. I say, you know what? You're doing the right thing. The competitiveness is never going to change. The drive to be the best you can is never going to change.
0: Wow.
1: So just keep doing what you're doing. Keep it in between the lines. Learn from your mistakes and keep moving forward.
0: John Party with

0: country top 40 when my father passed away recently. It was Low Cash who stepped in and said, "Hey, Fitz, we got you. We got you, man. I love him." Wrong Hearts from Low Cash backing up two places to number 22. Coming up on the countdown, we're about to head into the CT40 vault for the most star-spangled trip through the most patriotic hits in country music. And it all starts in the year that the Cobra Kai Dojo learned to fear the crane kick. Remember that? Danielson! Getting a little Karate Kid on you in a couple of minutes. We're going down to the vault after this.
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Say So from Dan and Shay, moving up two to number 21. And my friends, how are you? My name is Mr. Fitz. We're getting ready to have a big old trip. We're going to grab some fireworks. Got the grill grilling. Got the hot dogs hot dogging. We're about

0: 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And as always, your ticket to the vault is brought to you by my friends at O'Reilly Auto Parts, your professional parts people. Just going to walk in front of our brand new eye retina scanner. Because I'm the only person in the world with access to this place. Oh, man, that is bright. Hello.
1: Hello, Fitz. Please step in front of the retina eye scanner.
0: All right, I'm just looking at the beam.
1: Merry 4th of July.
0: Yes, it's happy 4th. Happy Independence Weekend to you. That's right. That's how we say it.
1: Why? Merry means happy.
0: I don't know. It's just, you know, it's just how we say it. Just a saying. Merry, happy 4th of July Independence Day weekend.
1: Are we going to do fireworks?
0: You know what? Yes, I think that sounds great. You got a deal. Just don't burn down the vault.
1: Access granted.
0: And there we go. We are in. And follow me over here, folks. We're going to go to the year that Daniel LaRusso decimated the Cobra Kai with one kick in the smash hit movie, The Karate Kid. Fear does not exist in this dojo, does it? The average price for a home in America was just, are you ready for this? $79,000. And the Winter Olympics had us all waving the Star-Spangled Banner. And to make it a little more red, white, and blue, Waylon Jennings was cranking out what some have called the perfect tribute to the USA.
2: Promise and then follow through, America.
0: From the year 1984, that was Waylon Jennings with America. And follow me this way. Yes, everybody looks wonderful in their red, white, and blue attire. Moving on now 27 years toward the present. And we see the birth of everybody's favorite research tool, Wikipedia. Plus, we got this incredible flag-waving single from Brooks and Dunn.

2001, that was Only in America. Brooks and Dunn's 16th career number one. And follow me this way, follow me over here. There we go. We're walking. Time to get the fireworks out. Moving up another 6 years toward the present to a song that Josh Turner wrote with Sean Camp and Patrick McLaughlin. It's a song celebrating the sounds of the 4th, and you know I got to play this one right now. Somebody bring me a

0: Josh Turner from 2007 with Firecracker. And I can't believe it, folks. That's going to do it for the Red, White, and Blue journey through the hits in the CT40 vault. But don't worry, I'm going to be right here. You know we always get to hang out in the vault. Same time, same place. I'll see you right here next weekend. As always, your ticket to the vault was brought to you by my friends at O'Reilly Auto Parts. 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And I'm going to need your help right now. We got to grease up these hinges on this massive independence freedom-sized door to the vault. Let's slam it shut. Give me a little help. Come on, a little more. There we got her.
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0: with Fitz, and I hope you're soaking up this 4th of July weekend, whether you're hanging out by the lake or chasing fireworks or just kicking back with your favorite people. Thanks for making me part of your celebration. We've officially reached the halfway point of the countdown, and just like the grand finale lighting up the night sky, things are about to get even bigger. There's only 20 songs left standing between us and this week's number one country song in the world. So grab another burger, top off that sweet tea, and let's keep this independence party rolling.
1: Number 20.
0: We got another Georgia boy in the house. Zach John King, originally from Fayetteville, Georgia, stepping up right now with Get to Drinkin'.

ZJK, Zach John King, moving up a spot to number 20. We get to drinking. And you know what? I really love this next song because it takes the whole blame the ex country music tradition and it sort of flips it upside down, you know? Instead of pointing fingers at all the guys she's dated, Lauren Elena says, you know what? Maybe I'm the common denominator. And you got to respect that kind of honesty. It's a whole lot of fun. Here come Lauren Elena and Chase Matthew with All My Exes. Checking in this week, number 19. Another

Lauren Elena and Chase Matthew climbing three spots this week to number 19 with All My Exes. Fits playing all the hits. And on this 4th of July weekend, I want to throw this out to you. Did you know that Americans are expected to eat around 150 million hot dogs over the holiday weekend? That is enough hot dogs to stretch from Washington, D.C. to Los Angeles more than five times. So if you're standing over the grill right now, you're definitely not alone. As we get back to the hits, Zach Top, South of Sanity. He's holding on at number 18 on CT40's Let Freedom Sing.

Zach Topp spent another weekend at number 18 with South of Sanity. And I'll tell you something about Luke Bryan. He's never been shy about loving a good party anthem. And he says this one checked every box the first time he heard it. Here's Luke Bryan turning up the energy right now with Country. And she knows it at number 17.

0: country, and she knows it from Luke Bryan with his second weekend at number 17. And I do the good stuff every single weekend because there's so much craziness, right, happening in this world. It's so important to hear the good stuff because good feels good. And on the way, I want you to imagine being a kid who has never been to a movie theater before, right? And a summer field trip gets canceled. Hearts are broken. And then one police officer quietly steps in and changes everything. That's all coming up next in the good stuff on CT40's Let Freedom Sing with Fitz.
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10: We're tracking some scattered showers and thunderstorms out there for your afternoon and evening across eastern Mississippi, western Alabama. Expect an unsettled finish to your weekend. Now, in between the rain, expect 90s and some sunshine. Plus, not everyone will get wet, but there are definitely some downpours to watch out for the rest of the day. I'm meteorologist Matt Standridge.
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I'll tell you what, the only thing hotter than what's coming off that grill are the 40 biggest songs in country music, and we're playing them right now on CT40's Let Freedom Sing. You got Fitz playing all those hits. Right now, Stella Lefty's turn to sing. Here she is, number 16, with Boston. On a-

0: Just love that song. She's such a sweet girl. Boston from Stella Lefty. Shooting up faster than a Roman candle on the 4th of July weekend. Moving up 5 to number 16. And with that jump, she gets the blue ribbon for the Leap of the Week award. So, and you know, I'm probably going to throw in some fireworks as well. So wherever you are, at home, at work, in the car, listening on your radio station app, I could really use your help right now. Let me grab my air horns. And we're going to give Stella Lefty a big old attagirl.
1: Attagirl.
0: Your Leap of the Week was brought to you by T-Mobile. You know, the most valuable things in life usually aren't things you could buy. They're the stories your grandparents told you, the family name you carry. Maybe it's a piece of land that's been in the family for generations, or the values somebody loved you enough to pass down. And that's what this next song is all about. It's the story of four generations, where they come from, what they stood for, and what they leave behind. Here's Hardy, Morgan Wallen, Eric Church, and Tim McGraw with MacArthur at number 15.

0: Party, Morgan Wallen, Eric Church, and Tim McGraw right there. What a lineup with MacArthur at number 15 for the second week running. And now it's time for the good stuff because I believe in the good stuff because good feels good. And it's all brought to you by T-Mobile on CT40's Let Freedom Sing.
1: That's the good stuff.
0: And this is a story that reminds us all that there's still some incredible people doing incredible things every single day. And with it being 4th of July weekend, this one feels just right. In Phoenix, 144 middle school students were supposed to go on a movie summer field trip until the funding fell through and the trip was canceled. And for many of those kids, it would have been their very first time ever stepping inside of a movie theater. And that's when school resource officer Sean Reevy stepped in. He rented out an entire theater, and he paid for every ticket, plus popcorn, drinks, all the candy, all out of his own pocket. So why? Because he wasn't about to let those kids down. Before the movie started, he asked for just one thing in return. He told the students, someday, when you have the opportunity, just do something kind for somebody else. And there you go, folks.

0: Yeah, all about those good vibes on this 4th of July weekend by Chris Jansen right there, released in 2019, became one of his signature number one hits on the country top 40 countdown. And all of that good stuff was brought to you by my friends at T-Mobile.
1: Hey, this is John Morgan, and you're listening to Fitz play all the hits on the country top 40.
0: There you go. What's up, John? Happy 4th of July weekend to you. Hope you're enjoying your freedom this weekend. And you know what? I know you're listening to yourself on the countdown right now. You got number 14 with Kid Myself. This is John Morgan.

0: Weekend of Fitz playing all the hits. And you know, everybody's got their own strategy when they hit up Las Vegas. Some folks set a budget, some chase their losses, and some pretty much donate their paycheck to the slot machines. But my buddy George Burge, well, he's got a system that's so simple, it might just be the smartest thing I've ever heard.
1: What I do is when I get to Vegas, I walk into the casino I'm staying at, I go to the first roulette table that I see, and I put $100 on black. If I win, we're gambling that week. If I lose,
0: you're done. You have the power to do that. You have the power to really cut it that quick.
1: So I'm not gambling this week. Okay.
0: I kind of love that. One spin, one decision, and the rest of the weekend is already figured out. Now, whether that's discipline or just, you know, a really fast way to find the buffet, I'm going to let you decide on that one. Here's George Burge.

0: Ride. Throwing it in reverse and going back one to number 13. And up now, give me the official going to the chapel music right here.
1: Going to the chapel and we're gonna get
0: the now soon to be married Taylor Swift checking in with I Knew It, I Knew You from Toy Story 5. She's got number 12.

Taylor Swift right there, y'all. And she's moving up one more to number 12 with I Knew It, I Knew You from the amazing Toy Story 5 movie soundtrack. Coming up on CT40's Let Freedom Sing, it's your fan favorite segment, Music with Memories. 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And this week's Music with Memories comes from a listener whose 4th of July tradition started with one country song, a pickup truck, and someone they miss every single day. So if you've ever had a song instantly take you back to a moment in your life, you're going to love this one. Your Music with Memories is after this.

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Welcome back, y'all, to CT40's Let Freedom Sing. My name is Fitz, and I was born to play the hits, and this guy was born to sing them. Here's Kenny Chesney celebrating his freedom on the countdown this weekend at number 11 with Carry On.

Johnny and Carrie On, spending a second weekend at number 11. And do you have a special song in your heart with your special memory attached to it? Because you know it's time for your CT40 fan favorite segment, Music with Memories, all brought to you by T-Mobile. And we're about to find out how a country song became part of somebody's life story. This week it comes from Emily. And Emily says, "What's up, Fitz? Every 4th of July, my dad would load us all into the back of his old pickup, throw a couple of lawn chairs and a cooler in the truck, and we'd drive out to this hill overlooking the river to watch the fireworks. And every single year before the fireworks started, he'd play one song, Chicken Fried by the ZBB, the Zac Brown Band. And we would all sing every word

top of our lungs. And the tough part is my dad passed away 3 years ago. But now my husband loads up our kids and we drive to that same hill. And before the fireworks begin, we play that same song. My kids never got to know their grandpa the way I did, but because of that song, somehow, they still do. He's with us. So could you please crank it up for us right now? Sincerely, Emily Dewebber, Owensboro, Kentucky.

What a song. Zac Brown Band's Chicken Fried released to country radio in June of 2008. And by December 6th of 2008, it became the band's very first country top 40 hit. And you know what? That's exactly what Music with Memories is all about. A song may only last 4 minutes, but the memories attached to it can last a lifetime. So what about you? Do you have a special song in your heart with your special memory? Send them to me right now. Facebook, Instagram, TikTok, Country Top 40 with Fitz. And at the very top, make sure it says Music with Memories, all brought to you by T.

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1: 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And I hope you're having an incredible 4th of July weekend. Maybe you're out on the lake, hanging out by the pool, firing up the grill, chasing fireworks with the family, or just hitting the road with the windows down and the country top 40 turned up. And I just want to say to all of our CT40 family across the country dealing with this brutal summer heat dome, I'm thinking about you. Stay hydrated. Throw on some sunscreen, find a little shade when you can, and let us keep you company wherever you're celebrating America's birthday, because you know what time it is. It's top 10 time.
2: Hey, man, it's Jake Carver in Birmingham, Alabama. We're about to get wild in the woods out here celebrating America's 250th. Woo! Yeah, man. But before we get going, man, get us warmed up with Kane Brown. Love that song, Woman. On a treetop 40. Happy 4th, man. Make sure you keep all the fingers God gave you.
3: Number 10.
1: Thank you, Jake. I appreciate it. That is some amazing advice. Everybody, this weekend, let's keep our fingers, all right? Let's keep our fingers. Kane Brown stepping up right now at number 10 with Woman.

0: Shane Brown slipping back one spot this week to number 10 with Woman. And you know, some of life's greatest lessons don't come from a textbook. They come from getting up before the sun, putting in an honest day's work, and earning every single paycheck. Before Bailey Zimmerman was selling out arenas, he was working on a gas pipeline. And he says those long days and hardworking men around him taught him lessons about humility, grit, and never taking success for granted. Check this out.
1: Well, I think, you know, doing the gas pipeline stuff, and I just learned that nobody's going to do anything for you. You know, if you want something that you got, you just got to go out there and get it and work harder than everybody else, or you won't get that thing that you want, you know. And that's what I feel like a lot of, you know, some of the artists fail when they sign a record deal, because if you let, you know, them just do what they know what best to do, they're going to stick you in this box that's, you know, worked for the last 10 years. And then, you know, you're not you anymore. So it really just taught me that when, you know, when I signed my record deals and I signed all my stuff, it really taught me like to make sure I'm always in control of what I'm doing, and that it's my vision that we're putting out, the songs that I love. You know, I'm not getting, you know, hassled to put out this song because it'd be a favor for this. You know, it's all the music I put out, I love. And, you know, it just taught me to work really hard and work harder than everybody else. And, you know, it will show at some point.
0: That's classic Bailey right there. Work hard, trust your gut. Don't let somebody else write your story for you. Chevy Silverado is on right now. Here's Bailey, number 9.

Bailey Zimmerman moving up a spot this week to number 9 with Chevy Silverado. And I thought this was pretty cool to share with you on this Let Freedom Sing weekend. The Liberty Bell in Philadelphia, Pennsylvania, hasn't actually been rung on Independence Day in more than 175 years because of its famous crack. That's right, it's got a famous crack. Instead, every 4th of July, it's honored with 13 symbolic taps, one for each of the original 13 colonies that helped launch this great nation. It's pretty cool, right? As we get back to the hits, Luke Combs has the next one. As we keep rolling through the top 10, here's Be By You, number 8 on CT40's Let Freedom Sing.

0: Holmes right there, hanging out at number 8 for another week with Be By You. Country Top 40. We are in the top 10 on CT40's Let Freedom Sing with Fitz. And after the break, we're going to be talking about an artist who has gone from newcomer to one of the biggest names in country music in what feels like the blink of an eye. Megan Maroney isn't just having a moment anymore. She's becoming a major force in country music, and the numbers prove it. And I'm going to tell you why everybody's talking about her when we come back to CT40's Let Freedom Sing. Country music's official countdown. Country
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7: We're tracking some scattered showers and thunderstorms out there for your afternoon and evening across eastern Mississippi, western Alabama. Expect an unsettled finish to your weekend. Now, in between the rain, expect 90s and some sunshine. Plus, not everyone will get wet, but there are definitely some downpours to watch out for the rest of the day. I'm meteorologist Matt Standridge.
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Welcome back to CT40's Let Freedom Sing. And I got to give a shout out to Corey Kent right now because he has a 95 Ford Bronco. And I actually have a 96 Ford Bronco. So Corey Kent and I, we're connected. Here's Corey and Co. Wetzel right now. They're at number 7 with a

Corey Kent and Co. Wetzel holding steady at number 7 this week with Rocky Mountain Low. And you know some of the best country songs come from taking a tough moment in life and turning it into something that really makes people feel stronger. And that's exactly what Megan Maroney says she loves to do. She takes heartbreak, doubt, or insecurity, sort of flips it into an anthem people can't wait to sing at the top of their lungs. And she says seeing entire crowds, guys included, shouting every single word back to her is one of the coolest parts of the job. So go ahead and sing along. Here's Megan Maroney with Beautiful Things on CT40's Let Freedom Sing.

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We're bringing you the red, the white, the blue, and all the country. Happy 4th of July weekend from CT40's Let Freedom Sing with Fitz. And you know, the artists who stick around are usually the ones who aren't trying to be somebody else. They're just being themselves. And that's Ella Langley in a nutshell. She says, if she is asking you to spend 3 or 4 minutes listening to one of her songs, then she owes you the truth. No pretending, no chasing trends.

I want to take a moment right now to personally thank Ella Langley for sending me an XLT, extra large tall t-shirt that says Ella's Fellas. It arrived in the mail last week, and I think I'm going to be wearing it every day of the summer. Be Her from Ella, moving back from the top spot where she's been now for 2 weeks, dropping back 4 to number 5, which means there's a brand new number 1 coming up. And check this out. It's a double shot of Ella right now. So all you Ella's Fellas and Ella's Bellas, time to listen again. This time she's doing it with Morgan Wallen, number 4, I Can't Love You Anymore. I found

Ella Langley and Morgan Wallen on the rise up one spot to number four with I Can't Love You Anymore. Happy 4th of July weekend. It's CT40's Let Freedom Sing and Fitz playing all the hits. Even got a bald eagle right here in the CT40 studio sitting right by me. Yep, I'm not kidding. Her name is Patsy. Patsy, you want to say hi to everybody? See, I told you. Things been getting loud throughout the entire show. Just really excited about this weekend, obviously. We're getting back into it right now with Morgan.

Morgan Wallen moving up one spot to number three this week with Don't We? And if you don't mind, let's check in with TikTok right now. Just got a message from Sarah H underscore Texas from Tyler, Texas. And she says, hey, Fitz, how do they make fireworks do all those crazy colors? All right, Sarah, it's actually pretty cool. Fireworks are packed with tiny pellets actually called stars. And those stars create the colors. And different minerals burn different shades, like strontium makes red, copper makes blue, and barium makes green. And then a lift charge launches the shell into the sky. A timed fuse burns on the way up, and then boom! Everything explodes at just the right height into those incredible patterns that we all love. So this weekend, while you're watching the fireworks, you're really watching science put on one amazing show. And now all the fireworks shows are pretty much laid out and programmed by the computer. Pretty amazing as we get back to the hits. Jason Aldean right now with this week's number two song, Don't Tell on Me, on CT40's Let Freedom Sing.

Don't Tell on Me from Jason Aldean, coming up one to number two on the countdown. You're checking out CT40's Let Freedom Sing, and hang on for me just a second. Do me a favor. Listen really closely. Can you hear it? Way off in the distance? Number one. I know you could hear it. That's because we're just moments away from revealing the brand new number one country song in the world.

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We're back to the hits with Fitz on CT40's Let Freedom Sing. And we've got just one more item of business to scratch off the list. Yes, one more little warm up. We just can't play the biggest song in the world without warming up. All right. And if you've been with me for a while, you know, I like to do this little warm up to number one. All right. So important, especially on 4th of July weekend. All brought to you by Sleep Number. And on this weekend in particular, I'm thinking about the big dog daddy, TK, the late and great Toby Keith. And when you hear Toby Keith's courtesy of the red, white, and blue, it's really easy to think it was written in the songwriter's room somewhere, but it wasn't. Toby wrote that song in about 20 minutes on the back of a fantasy football sheet just days after the September 11th attacks. And the song was inspired not only by 9/11, but also by the loss of his dad earlier that year, a proud Army veteran who flew the American flag in his front yard every single day. And here's something a lot of people don't know. Toby originally never planned to release the song. He thought it was just something he'd perform live. But after playing it for military leaders, he was encouraged to record it because they believed Americans needed to hear it. Nobody could deliver patriotic pride quite like Toby Keith. So as we celebrate America's birthday, number 250, we also celebrate an artist that we miss dearly and a song that's become part of the soundtrack of 4th of July weekend. Here's Toby Keith with courtesy of the red, white, and blue, your warm-up to number one. Hey.

0: your warm-up to number one from the one and only Toby Keith with courtesy The Red, White, and Blue. And the song was released on May 27th, 2002. And by July 20th, 2002, it had climbed all the way to number one on the Country Top 40 Countdown. It also crossed over to the Billboard Hot 100, peaking at number 25, becoming one of Toby's biggest crossover hits at the time. And that warm-up was brought to you by Sleep Number. 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Oh, happy birthday, America. 250 years old. And you know what? Every artist reaches that moment where they got to decide, play it safe or take a chance. And that's exactly where Josh Ross from Canada found himself. He says this next song didn't really sound like anything else on country radio, but he couldn't quit thinking about it. I mean, the hook, everything, the lyrics were just stuck in his head. Something just felt right about it. Turns out, trusting his gut may have been one of the best decisions he's ever made.
1: Yeah, I mean, from having Single Game where I wrote it, it was like, do I take an outside cut? And I had some other stuff that I'd wrote that I really loved, but my buddy Christian had sent me this song. All the writers on the song hadn't had a radio song before. It just felt fresh. It felt different than what was on the charts, and I loved that. And the second thing that I really loved about it was like, the lyric is actually really sad, but it was a fun up-tempo song. And I would say if you're like not listening to the words, it would feel like just an up-tempo, fun party rock-ish kind of country song. And to have that element of it like actually being about a subject that's sad but still feel good, I really loved. And it just felt really honestly fresh to me. And I'm very glad that we went with it versus something else. So,
0: and man, we are so glad he trusted his gut. A song that's equal parts heartbreak and sing-along. It's connected with country fans all around the world. Here's Josh Ross with Hate How You Look, number one in country music.
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1: It's CT40's Let Freedom Sing and Josh Ross, Canada's Own, moving up one spot to claim this week's number one position with Hate How You Look. And Josh, man, congratulations to you. You're the coolest dude in the world from all of us over here at the Country Top 40. To your songwriting team, Nicholas Sonato, Chris McKenna, Jessica Farron, and Christian Yancey. Great job, y'all. Unbelievable job, and many, many more. Country Top 40. And that is how we count them down from number 40 to number one on this week's presentation of CT40's Let Freedom Sing with Fitz. Of course, all of this amazing music is compiled and ranked each week by MediaBase 24/7. They do the calculations. And I want to give a shout out to our staff, including Cody Culberson, the notorious DEP, Deborah Evans Price, Nick Allen, Drew Brownfield, and Scott Mahalik. The Country Top 40 comes to you each week from the good folks at North Star Audio, and we do it all from the original, the OG, CT40 Studios, deep in the heart of Texas. I am Fitz, everywhere on social media. You can find me at Facebook, Instagram, TikTok, at Country Top 40 with Fitz. Can't wait to see you next weekend. We're going to see if Josh Ross is going to do it again with Hate How You Look. Have a great 4th of July weekend. Be safe. Keep your fingers, keep your toes, and I'll see you next weekend for all the hits. And remember to think big, because you're thinking anyway. And who's better than you?
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8: We're tracking some scattered showers and thunderstorms out there for your afternoon and evening across eastern Mississippi, western Alabama. Expect an unsettled finish to your weekend. Now, in between the rain, expect 90s and some sunshine. Plus, not everyone will get wet, but there are definitely some downpours to watch out for the rest of the day. I'm meteorologist Matt Standridge.

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0: 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Because heroes deserve to hear thank you, too. Hey, are you our Facebook friend? 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
10: We're tracking some scattered showers and thunderstorms out there for your afternoon and evening across eastern Mississippi, western Alabama. Expect an unsettled finish to your weekend. Now, in between the rain, expect 90s and some sunshine. Plus, not everyone will get wet, but there are definitely some downpours to watch out for the rest of the day. I'm meteorologist Matt Standridge. 96.

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7: We're tracking some scattered showers and thunderstorms out there for your afternoon and evening across eastern Mississippi, western Alabama. Expect an unsettled finish to your weekend. Now, in between the rain, expect 90s and some sunshine. Plus, not everyone will get wet, but there are definitely some downpours to watch out for the rest of the day. I'm meteorologist Matt Standard.

0: Hometown Country.
1: Due to severe thunderstorm warning for southwestern Kemper County in east central Mississippi, southeastern Neshoba County in east central Mississippi, northwestern Lauderdale County in east central Mississippi until 4:30 p.m. Central Daylight Time. At 3:25 p.m. Central Daylight Time, a severe thunderstorm was located over Herbert Springs, or 13 miles east of Union, moving east at 15 miles per hour. Hazard, 60 miles per hour wind gusts. Source, radar indicated. Impact, expect damage to roofs, siding, and trees. Locations impacted include Meridian, Collinsville, Blackwater, Herbert Springs, Daleville, Damascus, House, Martin, Liberty, and Prismatic. For your protection, move to an interior.

0: from the Weather Center. We interrupt normal programming for a severe weather alert.
1: Got a couple of severe thunderstorm warnings this afternoon from the National Weather Service. Right now, the National Weather Service has issued a severe thunderstorm warning for Newton County. That's until 4:15 this afternoon. A storm moments ago was located near Conhatta and Decatur, moving east at around 20 miles an hour. So the storm over the next few minutes, it's already traveled also through the Newton-Decatur area. Let's see, Hickory, somewhere about the next 10 minutes or so, you'll see this storm along with Little Rock around 3:45, Chunky 3:50, and Duffy around 3:55. So again, till 4:15 this afternoon, the National Weather Service office has issued a severe thunderstorm warning for Newton County. Also, a brand new severe thunderstorm warning just issued from the National Weather Service. An update: we've got a severe thunderstorm warning in effect for southwestern Kemper County, also southeastern Neshoba County, and northwestern Lauderdale County. That's going to be until 4:30 this afternoon. A severe thunderstorm warning was located near Herbert Springs, about 13 miles east of Union, moving east at around 15 miles an hour. So Meridian, Collinsville, Blackwater, Daleville, Damascus, Martin, Liberty, and Prismatic are locations this storm is going to be over the next 60 minutes. So again, we got a severe thunderstorm warning in effect for Kemper County, southeastern Neshoba County, and northwestern Lauderdale County till 4:30, along with a severe thunderstorm warning till 4:15 this afternoon for Neshoba County. 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
1: 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And chances are, you've caught our news coverage through Queen City Newsfeed. 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So what's new? We're looking for our new marketing strategist. And maybe that's you. If you're the kind of person who loves crafting a campaign from scratch, connecting businesses with the right audience, and actually seeing the results, you'll fit right in here. We're a tight group. We celebrate the wins, learn from the losses, and genuinely enjoy showing up every day.
2: The National Weather Service in Jackson has issued a severe thunderstorm warning for southwestern Lauderdale County and east central Mississippi until 4:45 p.m. Central Daylight Time. At 3:49 p.m. Central Daylight Time, a severe thunderstorm was located over Chunky, or 10 miles southeast of Decatur, moving east at 20 miles per hour. Hazard, 60 miles per hour wind gusts. Source, radar indicated. Impact, expect damage to roofs, siding, and trees. Locations impacted include Meridian, Collinsville, Marion, Nellieburg, Zero, Meehan, Savoy, and Sukulenna. For your protection, move to an interior room on the lowest floor of a building.

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0: 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We interrupt normal programming for a severe weather alert.
1: Got a couple of severe thunderstorm warnings this afternoon from the National Weather Service. Right now, the National Weather Service has issued a severe thunderstorm warning for Newton County. That's until 4:15 this afternoon. A storm moments ago was located near Conhatta and Decatur, moving east at around 20 miles an hour. So the storm over the next few minutes, it's already traveled also through the Newton-Decatur area. Let's see, Hickory, somewhere about the next 10 minutes or so, you'll see this storm along with Little Rock around 3:45, Chunky 3:50, and Duffy around 3:55. So again, till 4:15 this afternoon, the National Weather Service office has issued a severe thunderstorm warning for Newton County. Also, a brand new severe thunderstorm warning just issued from the National Weather Service. An update: we've got a severe thunderstorm warning in effect for southwestern Kemper County, also southeastern Neshoba County, and northwestern Lauderdale County. That's going to be until 4:30 this afternoon. A severe thunderstorm warning was located near Herbert Springs, about 13 miles east of Union, moving east at around 15 miles an hour. So Meridian, Collinsville, Blackwater, Daleville, Damascus, Martin, Liberty, and Prismatic are locations this storm is going to be over the next 60 minutes. So again, we got a severe thunderstorm warning in effect for Kemper County, southeastern Neshoba County, and northwestern Lauderdale County till 4:30, along with a severe thunderstorm warning till 4:15 this afternoon for Neshoba County. Stay tuned this afternoon for continued updates powered by EMEPA, Morgan Tile Carpet, One Floor and Home, and Burns & Burns Convenience Stores.
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0: From the Weather Center, we interrupt normal programming for a severe weather alert.
1: From the National Weather Service office, have an update on a severe thunderstorm warning issued a while back, but it's a severe thunderstorm warning for the northern portions of Lauderdale County, the northwestern portion. That's going to be around till around 4:30 this afternoon. The new radar track shows the severe thunderstorm is located over Sukalina near Meridian, moving east at 30 miles an hour, putting it on a path for Meridian, Collinsville, Martin, and Daleville over this next 30 minutes or so. So once again, a severe thunderstorm warning is in effect for Lauderdale County, northwestern portion. That's going to be until 4:30 this afternoon. Meridian, Collinsville, Martin, and Daleville, you are in line for this storm. Now, some of the other warnings we have issued, these storms are scattered this afternoon in the southwestern portion of Lauderdale County under a severe thunderstorm warning until 4:45 this afternoon. Now, earlier that was over Chunky and Decatur, and it was moving east at 20 miles an hour. So over the next little while, we're going to see the storm move through Meridian, Collinsville, Marion, also Zero Community, Savoy, and Sukalina. For the southwestern portion of Lauderdale County, this severe thunderstorm warning remains in effect till 4:45 this afternoon. And again, the National Weather Service office, they've got a busy afternoon going, but we'll continue to break in and give you updates at once here. 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
1: From the National Weather Service office, got a new severe thunderstorm warning issued for eastern Lauderdale County. That's going to be till 5 o'clock this afternoon. A severe thunderstorm located over Marion and Meridian and continued to move east at 20 miles an hour. And the storm could have those wind gusts up to 60 miles an hour. So, Meridian, Tumsuba, if you live near NAS Meridian, Lauderdale, Kewaunee, and Causeyville, you're in the path of the storm over the next 30 minutes or so. So, again, our latest severe thunderstorm warning is in effect for the eastern portion of Lauderdale County. That's going to last till 5 o'clock this afternoon. And again, we've got scattered thunderstorms located all over East Mississippi this afternoon, making their way toward West Alabama. And we've got a severe thunderstorm warning that's in effect for just the next few minutes here. That's going to be for northwestern Lauderdale County. And again, that's set to expire here in just the next couple of minutes or so. All right, so from the National Weather Service office, the southwestern portion of Lauderdale County, including the areas of Zero, Savoy, and Sukalina, that remains in effect until 4:45 this afternoon. And again, we're going to keep you up to date on an active weather afternoon. 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

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At 4:27 p.m. Central Daylight Time, Doppler radar indicated thunderstorms producing heavy rain across the warned area. Between 1 and 2 inches of rain have fallen. The expected rainfall rate is 1 to 2 inches in 1 hour. Additional rainfall amounts of 1 to 2 inches are possible in the warned area. Flash flooding is ongoing or expected to begin shortly. Hazard: flash flooding caused by thunderstorms. Source: radar. Impact: flash flooding of small creeks and streams, urban areas, highways, streets, and underpasses, as well as other poor drainage and low-lying areas. Some locations that will experience flash flooding include Meridian, Collinsville, Marion, Nellieburg, Tumsuba, Zero, Cossaville, Savoy, Alamutra, and Sukulena. Turn around. Don't drown when encountering flooded roads. Most flood deaths occur in vehicles. Be aware of your surroundings and do not drive on flooded roads.

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0: 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We interrupt normal programming for a severe weather alert.
1: Okay, the latest now from the National Weather Service. We still have that severe thunderstorm warning in effect for the eastern portion of Lauderdale County. That lasts until 5 o'clock this afternoon. And this storm's moved to Meridian. Hail reported with a storm. Gusty winds. Tumsuba getting reports from NAS Meridian, hearing some rumbles of thunder, some heavy rain there. Lauderdale, Kewaunee, and Cozumel also in the path of this severe thunderstorm warning that's in effect till 5 o'clock this afternoon. Now, these storms that have been in East Mississippi for the last 90 minutes or so are making their way toward West Alabama. Therefore, National Weather Service Office out of Mobile has issued a severe thunderstorm warning for northern Choctaw County in West Alabama. That's till 5:15 this afternoon. Storm is located 8 miles southwest of Lisbon, about 10 miles west of Butler, moving east at 25 miles an hour. And this storm can have some pretty punchy

0: gusty winds. Gusts could be up to 60 miles an hour. So if you live in Lisbon, Butler, and Pennington, this storm's going to be making its way toward you over the next half hour. So stay off the roads and stay in a safe place just for the next little while. Again, the National Weather Service Office has issued its first warning for Choctaw County, Alabama this afternoon for the northern portion of Choctaw till 5:15. We'll continue to monitor the weather and stay with it all afternoon. As long as it's here, we're here. 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
4: We're tracking some scattered showers and thunderstorms out there for your afternoon and evening across eastern Mississippi, western Alabama. Expect an unsettled finish to your weekend. Now, in between the rain, expect 90s and some sunshine. Plus, not everyone will get wet, but there are definitely some downpours to watch out for the rest of the day. I'm meteorologist Matt Standridge.
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3: We're tracking some scattered showers and thunderstorms out there for your afternoon and evening across eastern Mississippi, western Alabama. Expect an unsettled finish to your weekend. Now, in between the rain, expect 90s and some sunshine. Plus, not everyone will get wet, but there are definitely some downpours to watch out for the rest of the day. I'm meteorologist Matt Standridge.

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1: Hey, good afternoon. We're going to update you now on some of the things that have been going on here since we had the heavy rainfall here in the Meridian area in East Mississippi and West Alabama. It was a pretty good heavy rainfall in a very short amount of time. 1 to 3 inches fell, prompting a flash flood warning, at least for the Meridian area. Some of the reports we're getting, according to Queen City Newsfeed, 14th Street, North Hill Street. We've had several cars reported stranded between 1 and 3 inches of water have fallen, and it happened very, very quickly. It's kind of reminiscent of what happened just a little over a month ago. Anyway, Meridian and Collinsville, Marion, Nellieburg, Tumsuba, the Zero Community, Causeyville, Savoy, and Sukalina have all reported some flooding this afternoon. So it's widespread. It's over the highways. It's in the streets in the city of Meridian. So again, be careful and don't venture out if you don't have to, at least for the next little while. And again, the biggest reminder we can give you, and it sounds cliche, but when you see water in the roadway, turn around, don't drown. Just don't chance it that you can get through it, okay? Because we do have some flash flooding that's happened here over the afternoon. Queen City Newsfeed and Cash Matlock are on it. They'll be updating you. Check for updates on Queen City Newsfeed. Follow it on Facebook, Queen City Newsfeed. And, of course, for articles you can get throughout the week on queencitynewsfeed.com.
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1: We're tracking some scattered showers and thunderstorms out there for your afternoon and evening across eastern Mississippi, western Alabama. Expect an unsettled finish to your weekend. Now, in between the rain, expect 90s and some sunshine. Plus, not everyone will get wet, but there are definitely some downpours to watch out for the rest of the day. I'm meteorologist Matt Standridge.
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97 OKK, Gold City, and I'm not giving up. Hello to you, Richard Ferguson, in for a night of Southern Gospel music on 97 OKK. We'll play one of your favorites, so stick around all the way up to 10 o'clock. We've got Southern Gospel music. Hope you've had a great 4th of July weekend. Winding it down tonight, so we'll do a little bit here for you. Here's Elvis singing America the Beautiful. Oh.

beautiful, for spacious skies, for amber waves at dream, for purple mountains, majesty.

The Down East Boys and Preach Jesus headed up the charts for them. Going to be a number one on 97 OKK. Speaking of the Down East Boys, yeah, we've been talking about it for months, and it is up on us this coming Saturday night. Coker's Chapel is where you want to be at. It is a FM Promotions Facebook. I got all of the details there for you. So if you missed some of the details on the radio, you can go to FM Promotions Facebook page and get all of the information of the Down East Boys at Coker's Chapel. Along with Second Mile, we will open up for them coming up this Saturday night, July the 11th. The doors will open at 5, concerts at 6, and advance tickets, $10 in advance, $15 at the door with a love offering. Tickets are on sale at Coker's Chapel, Queen City Medical Equipment, A&A Glass, Hickory Pickin' and Red Goat General Store. Out on the interstate there at the Hickory exit, go by there and get your tickets in advance or by phone, 601-416-1630. Talked with Ricky this past week, and they're looking forward to being down here with us from Reidsville, North Carolina. One of the number one quartets in the nation is going to be right here in Meridian, Mississippi. The Down East Boys, Second Mile, this Saturday night. You don't want to miss it. On 97 OKK, here's the Wisnets, and the ground is level at Calvary.

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He was a different man.

0: Tribute Quartet, and He Pilots My Ship. Before that was Triumphant Quartet, and Somebody Died for Me. We've got more of your favorites coming up right here on 97 OKK, so don't go nowhere.
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5: Tonight, after a leftover shower or two, expect clearing skies. Now we'll fall down to the 70s overnight tonight. It'll feel very humid and thick outside. Tomorrow for your Monday, same forecast. We'll have 90s with scattered showers and thunderstorms on and off, especially in the afternoon and evening. I'm meteorologist Matt Standridge. 96.

For moments like these, that is Todd and Rhonda Nealon, 97 OKK, the best in Southern gospel music. Here's the guy that was here last night in Meridian on the City Lawn, Todd Tillman in Holy Place.

0: One of the number one songs in 75, One Day at a Time, the Thrasher Brothers there. Some classic music for you on 97OKK. 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

Steve Ladd, tenor singer there. Solo project, No Other Child is the name of the song. On 97 OKK, Standing With You, here's the sound.

97 OKK, Sweetwater Revival, and Down From His Glory. Here's the Stills, and We Want America Back, number one song back in 97. Still a great song.

I love America, but I do not love what she has become. Scripture says, blessed is a nation whose God is the Lord. And America has forgotten the godly foundation upon which she was built. Something is wrong. Our children are asked to attend public schools that in many cases resemble war zones, without even the most basic right of any soldier, the right to pray to the God of heaven. Many times the wild-eyed, drug-addicted, gun-carrying teenager is allowed to stay in school while our Supreme Court decided to expel God from the classroom over 30 years ago. Something is wrong. Television daily bombards the senses of our nation with the idea that wrong is right, that the abnormal is normal, that the abhorrent is acceptable, and that what God calls an abomination is nothing more than an alternate lifestyle. And it's had an effect. 30 years ago, the number one television program in America was the Andy Griffith Show. Look what we have today. Something is wrong. When our government can pass out contraceptives to children in school without parental consent, and yet the Gideons can no longer pass out the Bible on campus, something is wrong. When our leaders can say to your children and mine that premarital sex is all right as long as it's safe, yes, something is wrong. And I, for one, am ready for a change. I will say to my government, I'm not raising dogs at my house. I'm raising children created in the image and the likeness of Almighty God. And I'm going to teach them the Bible. If the Bible says it's right, it's right. And if the Bible says it's wrong, it's wrong. The only hope that America has is that godly men and women of character will stand together as one mighty army and declare to the immoral, the impure, the obscene, and the foul, your days of unlimited access to the minds of America are over. The army of God that has been silent too long is taking America back.

0: 97 OKK, the Steels, and We Want America Back. Still a great song. We appreciate you letting us ride along with you on your radio. 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We've got more coming up, so stick around for that.
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2: Tonight, after a leftover shower, too, expect clearing skies. Now, we'll fall down to the 70s overnight tonight. It'll feel very humid and thick outside. Tomorrow for your Monday, same forecast. We'll have 90s with scattered showers and thunderstorms on and off, especially in the afternoon and evening. I'm meteorologist Matt Standridge. 97
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You ask me why I love her? Well, give me time. I'll explain. You've seen a Kansas sunset or an Arizona rain? Have you drifted on a bayou down Louisiana way? Have you watched the cold fog drifting over San Francisco Bay? Have you heard a Bob White calling in the Carolina Pines? Or heard the bellow of a diesel at the Appalachia Mines? Does the call of the Niagara thrill you when you hear her waters roar? You look with awe and wonder at her Massachusetts shore, where men who braved a hard new world first stepped on Plymouth Rock. Do you think of them when you stroll along a New York City dock? Have you seen a snowflake drifting in the Rockies way up high? Have you seen the sun come blazing down from a bright Nevada sky? You hail to the Columbia as she rushes to the sea, or bow your head at Gettysburg, our struggle to be free? Have you seen the mighty Tetons? Have you watched an eagle soar? Have you seen the Mississippi roll along Missouri's shore? Have you felt a chill at Michigan when on a winter's day her waters rage along the shore in thunderous display? Does the word aloha make you warm? Do you stare in disbelief when you see the surf come roaring in at Waimea Reef? From Alaska's cold to the Everglades, from the Rio Grande to Maine, my heart cries out, my pulse runs fast, the might of her domain. You ask me why I love her? I've a million reasons why. My beautiful America, beneath God's wide, wide sky.

97 OKK John Wayne there. Yep, America, why I love her. That is the reason we like to do what we like to do, playing the best in Southern gospel music, being an American, and happy birthday 250 to America. We got more coming up. Second Mile and Inside of Me. Second Mile will open up for the Down East Boys. Coming up this Saturday night, July the 11th, the Down East Boys Second Mile in concert at Coker's Chapel. Make your plans to be there. 5 o'clock doors will open, 6 o'clock's concert. Tickets are on sale at Coker's Chapel, Queen City Medical, A&A Glass, Hickory Pickin' and